0: continuing the run down the right side. Options in the middle. Balogun is one of them. It's Balogun!
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2: 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Our weekend's almost over. Okay, not yet, not yet. We got more. Let's do it right now. Here's Cody Johnson. 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

Dang, Jackson Dean. That's called Make a Liar Out of Me. Today's country. Your 24 karat favorites. Oh, this will put a smile on your face. It's Billy Currington.

0: Got another one? It's almost quitting time. That's Billy Currington right here with 97.5.
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I ain't coming back. 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Have a great night, boys. I'll see you in the morning. Here's Nitty Gritty Dirt Bands on 97.5.

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0: It's 2019. Captain Marvel became the first female-led superhero film to gross over $1 billion.
1: Prove to me you can beat me for that!
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0: Game of Thrones concluded with its fifth season, wrapping up the story of the Seven Kingdoms.
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0: Welcome in once again to the musical Wayback Machine known as Kyle Petty's Back Then Again Country Countdown. Buckled in next to the NASCAR legend, we're Charlie and Debbie. I was the only one in our house that was into Game of Thrones. And not only were Debbie and our son not into it, they treated my fandom with eye-rolling disdain. Do you have anything that you're into that the rest of your family just makes you sort of sail that ship alone?
1: Yes, it's a... I think it's either a BBC show or it's a European show, and I don't think they've made it in the last 10 or 15 years. It's called The Farming Life, and it follows a bunch of farmers from Scotland, and they raise sheep and cattle, and it's their everyday life. And it is the most soothing, peaceful show. I'm telling you, I don't know. And even Morgan would come in. Morgan's told all my family about it, and they've looked it up, and they just look at me like I have three heads. But it is the greatest show in the world. It's called The Farming Life.
0: So keeping up with the Scottish sheep herders.
1: Yes, that's exactly right. And I have to do the subtitles because I can't understand them. That's the best part.
2: Well, I guess you could count sheep if you're having trouble sleeping, right? Well, one thing we're all together on are the 20 biggest songs in country music from this week in 2019. And kicking things off is a song co-written by his son Bubba Strait and longtime collaborator Dean Dillon. Here's country king George Strait and Every Little Honky Tonk, number 20 on Kyle Petty's Back Then Again Country Countdown with Charlie and Debbie.

0: Up from 20 and on its way to becoming Jason Aldean's 21st number one, that's Rearview Town. Number 19 on Kyle Petty's Back Then Again Country Countdown.
1: A new survey polled various proverbs to see which ones people actually agreed with. Generally agreed upon phrases include actions speak louder than words. That was like a 92% agreement. Honesty is the best policy. Never judge a book by its cover. The most heavily disagreed proverbs included, if you can't beat them, join them. The customer is always right. You can't teach an old dog new tricks. Now, where are you on proverbs? Are you believe in those and you don't believe in? What do you stand?
2: No. Yeah, so there are some. It's a fact that early bird does not always get the worm. I used to get up really early and go to work every day at 6 o'clock. Never got a raise, never got anything. But of course, I work for my dad, so that's probably that answers that question. So the early bird does not get the worm. And the other one is a penny saved is a foolish penny, because you need to spend it on a good time. That's kind of the way I look at it.
0: I've never heard that before.
1: I haven't heard that.
0: That's a new one that I am here for that.
2: A penny saved is a penny earned. And I'm saying a penny saved is foolish. You just need to spend it. Go ahead and spend it while you got your... Listen, there's no reason to leave an inheritance. Go out big. That's what I'm going to say.
1: I'm telling my in-laws to save that. I mean, I see them doing some home improvements. I'm like, wait a minute.
2: That's not helping you. That's
0: at
2: not
0: all.
1: Right.
2: At all. That's
1: right.
2: Not helping you.
0: Yeah, no, my dad has a dishwasher and an oven that he loves to go, look what I can do with it on my phone.
2: Oh,
0: and
2: no
0: I'm
2: way.
0: Thinking, I could pay off my son's college loans.
1: Yeah. I mean, I'm just watching it all go up in smoke.
2: I hear you on that one.
3: Number 18.
0: Up from 19 is the second single from Eric Church's 6th album, Desperate Man. This is some of it. Number 18 this week in 2019 on Kyle Petty's Back Then Again Country Countdown with

0: famed music critic Robert K. Orman described the song as life lessons delivered with eloquence and expression, craftsmanship and heart in every note, from the lyric to the brain-tickling production touches. Eric Church, Some of It, number 18 this week in 2019.
1: Now we're going live from the infield on Kyle Petty's Back Then Again Country Countdown with Charlie and Debbie.
2: Released as the second single from his album of the year, Chief, this would become Eric Church's first number one song. This week, Drink in My Hand is live from the infield on Kyle Petty's Back Then Again Country Countdown with Charlie and Debbie.

0: Taste of Country gave the song 4.5 stars out of 5, writing that it is, quote, rowdy and fun, and should easily become the most successful song of Eric Church's 3-album career. This week, Drink in My Hand is live from the infield.
1: We're barreling into turn one, and up next, a song destined to become the 6th number one for Dan and Shay. As Kyle Petty's Back Then Again Country Countdown rolls on.
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0: In August, that would turn into Dan and Shay's sixth number one. This week in 2019, All to Myself moves from 19 to 17 on Kyle Petty's Back Then Again Country Countdown with Charlie and Debbie.
1: All right, as we're recording this show, you've just come off the annual Petty Fest weekend in Level Cross. The pictures were great. One in particular had your boys on a fence looking at this astonishing line of cars trying to get onto the property. And it struck me, at what point did you realize that your life was not normal? Have your boys reached a point where they realized that Peepaw isn't like everybody else's grandfather?
2: Yeah, so I've probably told you before. I was probably in the second or third grade. We went to a racetrack in Greenville, South Carolina. And it was my dad and David Pearson and Bobby Isaac and the Allisons and everybody. And I had a kid from school with me. And he was just amazed at all these race car drivers. And I just thought, until that time, honestly, that almost everybody's father had a race car.
1: Right.
2: I just thought that was normal. My boys still, they've not got to that point yet. You know what I mean? They look at Peepaw's house like if Mickey Mouse was their granddaughter. You know what I mean? It's like an amusement park, and there's something always happening. You know what I mean? The man, hey, let's go to the Man in the Hat Land. You know what I mean? Let's go to Peepaw's. It's that kind of thing. So they still don't quite grasp that he was ever in a race car. They know he's around race cars and stuff, but they're not there yet.
0: Holding steady at 16 this week in 2019 is Cody Johnson and On My Way to You on Kyle Petty's Back Then Again Country Countdown. Well,

0: Boots.
1: Spending another week at 15 on its march to the top of the chart. That's Luke Bryan and Knockin' Boots on Kyle Petty's Back Then Again Country Countdown.
2: Back to Petty Fest for a second. Look, we're amazed at all that has been licensed with your dad's likeness or name on it. Does it surprise you sometimes what people have that you didn't even know about? There's a picture, for instance, on your Instagram of one of the craziest neckties we've ever seen.
3: What was crazy about that tie?
2: I think, did it have your picture
4: on it?
2: Yes,
4: it had my picture. Why are you saying it's crazy?
2: It was a, shall we say, vintage picture.
4: Yeah, it was vintage. Yeah, it was. And that guy showed up with that necktie, and I was like, and he's a honey man. He always brings honey, and a great guy from the mountains of North Carolina. But he showed up in that tie, and I hadn't seen one of those ties in 1,000 years. I am constantly amazed at what was a souvenir or was made at some point in time. I mean, they had Richard Petty shampoo, Richard Petty chicken on a stick. We've talked about that before.
1: I didn't know we had shampoo.
4: Oh, he had shampoo,
2: oh,
4: man.
2: Wow.
4: And it came in these little, the shampoo came in a hat bottle and the conditioner came in a car bottle. You know what I mean? It was that kind of thing. So you had a hat and a car. Something strange like that. But I am constantly amazed. Now, let's be real clear here. Nobody ever got rich off any of these ingenious ideas. But I thought the tie deal, I'm a little depressed right now. A little hurt that you thought that tie was wacky. I thought the tie looked good, man. I tried to buy it off of it.
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1: Back to the countdown and rising 3 from 17 this week in 2019 is Brett Eldridge and Love Someone. Number 14 on Kyle Petty's Back Then Again Country Countdown with Charlie and Debbie.

0: The music video features Brett Eldridge's dog, Edgar, and shows them doing things together, including having a candlelit steak dinner and riding in a motorcycle and sidecar. On its way to a peak at number two, this week in 2019, Love Someone is number 14.
1: Turn two this week is upon us, and on the other side, a quote-unquote baby-making song from Florida Georgia Line. As Kyle Petty's Back Then Again Country Countdown races on.
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3: 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And he got hammered by Ryan Preece. 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
2: Number 13.

0: Tyler Hubbard of Florida Georgia Line referred to that one as quote-unquote baby-making songs. Well, one up from 14 to 13 this week in 2019. That's FGL and Talk You Out of It on Kyle Petty's Back Then Again Country Countdown with Charlie and Debbie.
1: A major happening in 2019 was that fire that destroyed the spire and the roof of Notre Dame Paris. I did some research. Construction on Notre Dame began in 1163, was completed in 1260. For those of you keeping score, that's only 500 years before we were even a dot as a country. What or where is the oldest place that you've been or visited?
2: You know what? That's a great question. I have no idea. I remember going to London. And the first time I ever went to London was early 90s. Robin Pemberton, who was my crew chief, and I went over there for a motorsports show. And we stayed in a hotel. And the hotel was built in like late 1600s, early 17, whatever it was. Anyhow, and we got to talking about it. And we were staying in a building that was built 75 years before

0: America before the Declaration of Independence. You know what I mean?
1: Yeah.
0: And you think, oh my gosh. And we have nothing old in this country. There is not, when you go to Europe, there is nothing old in America. They can talk about whatever they want to, but there's just nothing old. So I think when Morgan and I were at Goodwood and stuff, we traveled through traveled through the area, a lot of areas over there in Oxford and all that stuff. And you see the college and you see the old buildings and the old churches. I mean, they're all 1600, 1700 stuff. So I'm not sure I've been as far back as 500 years, unless you go to Level Cross and it's been around. I told you it's the center of the universe. It was part of the Big Bang. So yes, maybe Level Cross is the place. Maybe that's my deal.
2: Maybe so. That's where it all started. Nominated for Single, Song, and Video of the Year by the CMA is the title cut of Maren Morris's album, Girl. Number 12 this week in 2019 on Kyle Petty's Back Then Again Country Countdown with Charlie and Debbie.

0: Miss Me More would reach number two on the chart, and Kelsea Ballerini named her tour after the song that, this week in 2019, spends another week at 11.
1: And just like that, we've narrowed the field to 10 songs this week with a shot at taking country music's checkered flag. On the way, we'll hear from Thomas Rhett and not one, but two songs from Luke Combs. Plus, a confession from our practically narcoleptic NASCAR legend, courtesy of the Ask Kyle Anything mailbag, as Kyle Petty's Back Then Again Country Countdown continues the race for number one in 10 seconds.
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1: The president says he'll wait it out for now. Fox News, I'm Jim Ausman. Here's what's happening. President Trump wants to strengthen the terms of the proposed deal to end the war with Iran, telling Fox he's not in any rush. Fox's Max Gordon from Tel Aviv.
2: President Trump met with top aides in the Situation Room on Friday. That meeting reportedly took about 2 hours, but at the end of it, no deal was announced. The New York Times and Axios report that President Trump sent tougher terms to Iran for a peace deal in an effort to exert pressure and to speed up the process, but it's unclear what changes were made to the potential agreement. This as the Strait of Hormuz remains closed to ship traffic and the U.S. continues its blockade. And with a focus on the Middle East, President Trump has expanded the role of the U.S. ambassador to Turkey, Tom Barak, making him special envoy to both Iraq and Syria.
1: Iran's parliament speaker wrote in a post on X he doesn't trust America, quote, "We do not gain concessions through talks, but through missiles," unquote. President Trump says he isn't afraid to return to military action. Meantime, Iran's president has reportedly submitted a letter of resignation to the office of the supreme leader. The letter states the president and his government have been excluded from major decision making. Staying in the Middle East, Israeli troops have captured a strategic mountain topped with a crusader-built castle in southern Lebanon in the deepest incursion of the country in more than 25 years, the military reported on Sunday. The U.S. and Senegal met in a friendly match in Charlotte that's leading up to the World Cup. The U.S. won 3-2.
3: Ware continuing the run down the right side. Options in the middle. Balogun is one of them. It's Balogun!
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4: It's 2019. Captain Marvel became the first female-led superhero film to gross over $1 billion.
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11: Holding on for dear life alongside the NASCAR legend, we're Charlie and Debbie with Dan and Shay's very first number one song. 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This is Speechless on Kyle Petty's Back Then Again Country Countdown with Charlie and Debbie.
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0: Lee Bryce said that song is, quote, a natural throwback to the small town he grew up in, where rumors travel quickly, be they true or false. 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
2: Taste of Country called this song, quote, personal, like almost every song on the album. Well, on a personal note, this was the first dance for a dear friend of ours at his wedding. So every time I hear it played, I think of the smile on his face, swinging his bride around the dance floor for the first time that night. This week, here's Lee Bryce and I Don't Dance, an unscheduled pit stop on Kyle Petty's Back Then Again Country Countdown with Charlie and Debbie.
3: I'll never settle down. That's what

0: Roughstock gave the song 4 stars out of 5, writing that the production and melody behind the lyrics is right in the core pocket of what Lee Bryce does best. Lee would take the title cut to his third album all the way to number one. This week, I Don't Dance is an unscheduled pit stop.
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3: 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This week, Fiona in Richmond, Virginia writes, Kyle, I heard a stat on the radio not long ago that nearly 25% of us have fallen asleep in the doctor's office. I think I remember you saying that from an early age, you could fall asleep just about anywhere. Now, that being said, where have you fallen asleep that people would not believe?
4: Okay, so I will tell you this. Two stories real quick. I got on a plane one day and sat down and just leaned up against the window there and went to sleep. And the way they came on right before, they said the plane's going to be delayed about 15 or 20 minutes, and I went to sleep. And the next thing I know, there is a flight attendant, and she's shaking me, and she's waking me up. And I'm like, have we landed? And she said, no. She said, we've been sitting here 2.5 hours. We haven't taken off yet. She said, it's been delayed that long, but they're changing planes and changing gates. I just sat down and went to sleep. But honestly, the place where people wouldn't think, but almost every race car driver that I know at some point in time has, is in a race car. You get a rain delay. Or you get a wreck or a red flag, and used to we'd get a rain delay, and they'd come out and they'd put a cover on the car, and it was pitch black in that car, and it was warm, and you were wet from sweating.
3: And you stay in it under the cover?
4: Yeah. Well, there's no reason to get out, man. It's a headache to get in and out of those things. So you just sit there, and you go to sleep, and the next thing you know, somebody's tapping you on the top of your helmet, and it's like, hey, it's time to go back racing again.
0: So literally, on comms, you could hear.
4: Yeah, you just go to sleep. Yeah, yeah, exactly. Yeah, and that, listen, Neil Bonnett, Earnhardt, my dad, Dale Emden accused my dad of going to sleep in the middle of a race one time and hitting the wall with the front stretch. But yeah, you could go to sleep in a race car.
3: And then they tap on it and open up the cover like you're a groundhog.
4: Yeah, and then the next thing you know, you got to go run 200 miles an hour.
0: Again, reach out anytime to Ask Kyle. That email address is backthenagain@goprn.com or DM us on Instagram at KP Country Countdown.
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0: Rising from number 10 is the first single from the Eli Young Band's compilation album, This Is Eli Young Band Greatest Hits. Here's Love Ain't on Kyle Petty's Back Then Again Country Countdown. Hotel.

0: That became the Eli Young Band's first number one in nearly 6 years, after Drunk Last Night reached the top of the chart in December of 2013. Love Ain't, up two from 10 to 8 this week in 2019.
1: Another musical lap in the books, another one closer to number one. And up next, the seventh best Thomas Rhett song of all time? We'll explain as Kyle Petty's Backed In Again Country Countdown with Charlie and Debbie rolls on.
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0: Random fact for you. Center Point Road, American Songwriter, and Taste of Country both ranked the song number 7 on their list of the greatest Thomas Rhett songs. This week, in 2019, Look What God Gave Her is number 7 on Kyle Petty's Back Then Again Country Countdown.
1: Chase Rice has had a really interesting life. We've talked before about him finishing runner-up on Survivor Nicaragua, but did you know that he was a linebacker for the North Carolina Tar Heels? Wait, there's more. After graduating from North Carolina, Rice was selected to join the Hendrick Motorsports pit crew as the rear tire changer for Ryan Newman's Nationwide Series car. He also worked on Jimmy Johnson's sprint car and won 2 championships with that Lowe's team. We haven't really talked about the athleticism on these pit crews nowadays. Compare the dude who used to be in you or your dad's pits to those today.
2: Yeah. So the guys that are on the pit crews today are just like Rice. You just talked about him. Athletic. They come from other sports. The guys that used to be on the pit crew, they got up out of a Lazy Boy and they came across the wall and they changed the tire and then they went back and sat in the Lazy Boy. That's it. No, and I say that kind of tongue in cheek, but that's kind of the way it was, because the guys that did the pit stuff and changed tires and carried tires and jacked the car and gas, they worked on the car. These guys don't work on cars. These guys never touch cars, the guys that are pit crew members now. The only time they ever touch a car is for that 9 seconds when they have a pit stop. That's the only time. They're not allowed to touch a car because they know nothing about it. Dale Inman, who was my dad's crew chief, made hotel reservations, made plane reservations, made sure that we had rides to and from the racetrack, made sure we had per diem, made sure we got up on time, called the pit races from the pit box, and changed right front tire. He did all of that. That was just one of his many duties. So when you look at the guys that work now, they are truly athletes. When you looked at the guys that used to do it, they were athletes when they were 15 and 16. Okay? They were long past what we would refer to as athletes.
0: Falling from 4 this week in 2019 is linebacker, tire changer, Survivor contestant, and country singer Chase Rice with Eyes on You, number 6 on Kyle Petty's Back Then Again Country Countdown with Charlie and Debbie.
3: We've been to both Carolinas, seen a big Montana sky, driven up and down the coast a few times, London, Paris, paradise. But ain't got much memory, other scenes come to think I missed them all. And damn,

Speaking of the coast, remember Five for Beach, you and me. That sunset, cliffs by the sea, and the night rolled in. And you still talk about that moon that I can't recall, but God, I saw.

0: good as you.
1: What will be the fourth consecutive number one for Kane Brown hangs out at number five for another week in 2019. That's Good As You on Kyle Petty's Back Then Again Country Countdown with Charlie and Debbie.
2: The U.S. women's soccer team won the World Cup in 2019. Have you run across an athlete from another sport like soccer that it kind of surprised you when you discovered he or she was a big NASCAR fan?
3: Another sport like soccer? Not really. Professional wrestling. They all love NASCAR, and we love them. That's just the way it was, man. But I'm gonna tell you what really surprised me, and this is no joke. And you asked a question earlier, and I said the first time we went to London or went to England was '92. We went to a few Formula One shops over there. This is when some of the greatest Formula One drivers were driving too, and went to McLaren's and went to a couple of different places. And they had calendars on their walls. You know, people calendars on their toolbox. And they were all NASCAR Cup calendars with Ricky Rudd on them or my dad or Dale Earnhardt Sr. And I'm like, what are these doing here in a Formula One shop? And they're like, oh, man. We love saloon car racing. We love saloon car racing. That's what they. We love saloon car racing. I'm like, yeah, we love it too, man. You know what I mean? But it was fascinating. It was just fascinating to think that they paid attention to this, and that. I mean, it blew me away to think that the Formula One guys had watched cup racing at that time.
4: Number four.
1: And the countdown rolls on with what would be named the CMA's Song of the Year. This week in 2019, Beautiful Crazy from Luke Combs drops from 2 to 4 on Kyle Petty's Back Then Again Country Countdown.
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0: singles to the top of the chart. This week in 2019, Beautiful Crazy falls from 2 to 4.
1: We've hit the final turn, racing 3 wide. Who gets that coveted drive into country music's victory lane this week? The answer is next, as Kyle Petty's backed in again. Country Countdown with Charlie and Debbie races to the finish.
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0: Leaping from number 12 is a song Luke Combs co-wrote with, among others, Kyle Petty's son-in-law, Randy Montana. Beer Never Broke My Heart, number 3 this week in 2019 on Kyle Petty's Back Then Again Country Countdown with Charlie and Debbie.
1: A new survey by the toilet paper roll brand Cushell, and I like that name, by the way, reveals that 60% of people have had a eureka moment while on the throne. 40% of people have made a crucial life choice while in the bathroom. 6% wanting children, 4% proposing, 9% getting a dog. Have you ever come to a major life decision while in an unusual place?
2: So I'm going to go back to Beer Never Broke My Heart real quick.
0: Okay.
2: First. Randy's two sons played Little League Baseball when this song was a hit. And they had walkout songs. And you've never seen anything till you see an 8-year-old walk out the Beer Never Broke My Heart. Okay, and that's that one. So that mic drop. That's good for that one. But the most unusual place is honestly on a motorcycle. I have come to some major life decisions at 1:30, 2 o'clock in the morning, at 4 o'clock in the afternoon, at 10 o'clock at night, riding on a motorcycle inside my helmet all by myself. I'm in the thinking man's position, not the thinker, you know what I'm talking about. But that's the thing. Got my hands on the handlebar. That would be an unusual place for a lot of people.
0: Dropping from the top spot this week in 2019 is the third single from Morgan Wallen's album, If I Know Me. This is Whiskey Glasses, number 2 on Kyle Petty's Back Then Again Country Countdown with Charlie and Debbie.

0: The title phrase plays on the familiar idea of beer goggles, with the singer choosing to see the world through whiskey glasses rather than face the truth about an ex moving on. This week in 2019, Morgan Wallen, Whiskey Glasses, falls 1-2 on Kyle Petty's Back Then Again Country Countdown.
1: Okay, setting aside the agreed upon, quote unquote, center of the universe, Level Cross, North Carolina, where have you been in America that you would have no trouble telling someone, man, you got to see this place. It's truly God's country.
2: So, and I say this in all honesty, any place in Utah, any place, go to any corner, go to the southwest, go to the southeast corner, go to the north up towards Moab and up that way. It doesn't make any difference. Utah is the most beautiful state you have ever been in. The way the sun shines on the rocks, you go down the Bryce Canyon up to Moab. There's a place called Hole in the Rock, that there's a convenience store where they've blasted this thing out and you go up in this rock.
1: That's cool.
2: I mean, there's so many cool places and so much to see. It is a beautiful, beautiful place. I tell Morgan all the time, if I couldn't live close to the center of the universe in Level Cross, I would be in Utah.
0: Co-writer Devin Dawson stated that he and his collaborators wrote the song on a Thursday. Blake Shelton heard it, and by Monday, he had recorded it. This week in 2019, God's Country grabs the checkered flag. Number one on Kyle Petty's Back Then Again Country Countdown with Charlie and Debbie.

0: there they are, the 20 biggest songs in country music for this week in 2019. Kyle Petty's Back Then Again Country Countdown is produced and engineered by John J.T. 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
9: Iran's president looking to resign. I'm Ted Lindner, Fox News. The president of Iran is reportedly asked to resign today. Reports say that Masoud Pezeshkian told the Supreme Leader's office he's been shut out from major decision-making. This is President Trump is pushing for changes to the proposed deal with Iran to reopen the strait, extend the ceasefire, and resume nuclear talks.
10: The New York Times and Axios report that President Trump sent tougher terms to Iran for a peace deal in an effort to exert pressure and to speed up the process, but it's unclear what changes were made to the potential agreement. This as the Strait of Hormuz remains closed to ship traffic and the U.S. continues its blockade.
9: Fox Business's Max Gordon in Tel Aviv. The city of Newark is stepping up measures to deal with violent protests at an ICE detention center. Fox's Steve Harrigan with more.
11: We've seen a week, really, of steady violence at night, usually after dark. We see preparations once again in effect for a possible fight between police and protesters, so it still looks cloudy. As far as the security here goes in front of this detention center, it is being controlled now by Newark police, not ICE agents. That's something the governor made clear just a short time ago. And we did see violence overnight. Once again, protesters refusing to disperse. They were hit with tear gas and stun grenades. They were lobbing things at some of the police officers as well. So there was some heavy violence overnight. Several people arrested.
9: Governor Mikey Sherrill claims out-of-state groups are inflaming tensions. And a United Airlines flight to Spain had to turn around mid-flight and return to Newark yesterday after Bluetooth device's name sparked a security scare. Happened after a teenager reportedly renamed his Fitbit Bomb, triggering a scare when the name appeared on board Bluetooth devices. The plane

Well, hi again, Big Steve Kelly here from the Kelly Ranch Studios, and from the coastlines to the neon signs, across the purple mountain majesties and down every single dirt road in between, this is Retro Country USA. And over the next 2 hours, we're going to take a road trip to kick off the summer, and we're about to turn your radio into a time machine. And to kick things off this weekend, the man who taught us how to sing in cowboy boots, Alan

Disney here on Retro Country USA. I'm Big Steve Kelly. And if you happen to be hitting the road alone this summer, maybe after a less than stellar relationship perhaps, well then this one's for you. Here's Joe D.

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1: We're taking a summer road trip this weekend here on Retro Country USA. Big Steve here, and nothing says summer like a quick road trip to a county fair. But be careful. Don't stain your white t-shirt. Tim McGraw now on Retro Country USA. Something like that.

0: Clint Black on Retro Country USA. I'm Big Steve Kelly, and the summer road trip continues next.
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Long and hot. 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Big Steve Kelly here. And sometimes when you gather the troops for road trips, somebody has to take charge. And in this case, shut up and drive.

0: Say and me, Big Steve Kelly, this weekend. Right after a quick break, more summer road trip songs just for you.
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12: Five, six, six, six, six, six, six, six, six, six, six, six, six, six, six, six, six, six, six, six, six, six, six, six, six, six, six, six, six, six, six, six, six, six, six, six, six, six, six, six, six, six, six, six, six, six, six, six, six, six, six, six, six, six, six, six, six, six, six, six, six, six, six, six, six, six, six, six, six, six, six, six, six, six, six, six, six, six, six, six, six, six, six, six, six, six, six, six, six, six, six, six, six, six, six, six, six, six, six, six, six, six, six, six, six, six, six, six, six, six, six, six, six, six, six, six, six, six, six, six, six, six, six, six, six, six, six, six, six, six, six, six, six, six, six, six, six, six, six, six, six, six, six, six, six, six, six, six, six, six, six, six, six, six, six, six, six, six, six, six, six, six, six, six, six, six, six, six, six, six, six, six, six, six

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And please excuse the muddy tires. We're road tripping this weekend, heading full speed into summer. Congrats to all the graduates out there. Many of you are headed to the beach, I'm sure. And a lot of you will be starting a new life and a new career, perhaps. Here's Kenny.

0: truck. Sarah Evans on Retro Country USA. Big Steve Kelly here, and on the way next, we'll put the pedal to the metal again for more summer road tripping.
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1: Now that's quite a story. 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And I've got a couple of songs from one of country music's super groups. 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Alabama's got the perfect plan.

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0: 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I'm Big Steve Kelly, and I'm making a U-turn and coming right back with a couple more hits.
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0: Family Movie Night is back. 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
0: The giant three-story tall outdoor movie screen is coming to Eleanor. 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

You doing well? How about this weather? Mid to upper 50s this morning, mid 70s this afternoon. Don't see any rain in the forecast till most likely Sunday.

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We talk about living, babies and women.

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0: 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Last Wednesday, Sean Brooks from Wayne won Parker McCollum concert tickets for the show in Huntington August 20th. 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

0: controlled now by Newark police, not ICE agents. That's something the governor made clear just a short time ago. And we did see violence overnight. Once again, protesters refusing to disperse. They were hit with tear gas and stun grenades.
1: Fox's Steve Harrigan. Governor Sherrill claims out-of-state groups are inflaming tensions. 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

0: All My Exes. Lauren Elena wrapped up the No Talk Triple Play on 97.5 WQBE. Look forward to seeing you this Saturday in Eleanor, our very first free family movie night showing Angels in the Outfield, courtesy of the town of Eleanor and Invent. We'll see you and your family this Saturday with WQBE.
1: I'll never settle down. That's what I always thought. Yeah, I was that kind.

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I'm getting excited. Tell you why. July 10th through the 18th in Eleanor, it's the Putnam County Fair. Drew Baldridge is going to close it out on the 18th. And just $15 gets you into the Putnam County Fair. Look forward to seeing you and your family in Eleanor this July with WQBE.

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0: 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Congratulations, Bryce Heinzman of Ripley. He's 10 years old. Won a $500 Spring Hill Rod and Gun gift certificate in the WQBE Annual Spring Gobbler Contest. Way to go, Bryce. Nice bird. Special thanks to Spring Hill Rod and Gun, who now have a location in Ripley. Well, how did Bryce do it at the age of 10? We've got footage. The WQBE Gobbler Cam.
1: There's one. 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

could I interest you in a chance to win a free gas card? First chance to do that's coming up after 6 with a morning air show courtesy of the Capitol Flea Market on Greenbrier Street. 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Don't

His sound is unique. There's nothing like him. And he's coming home for one night only. 97.5 WQBE and Live Nation present West Virginia's own Charles Wesley Godwin. 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

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Charles going to be at the Coliseum in November. 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

0: I am loving this weather. Got the windows open? I feel ya. Mid to upper 50s this morning, mid 70s this afternoon. No rain till at least Sunday, it looks like. Randy Houser now on WQBE.
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1: Self-defense strikes. I'm Ted Lindner, Fox News. The U.S. military announcing self-defense strikes in Iran over the weekend. The attacks on Iranian radar and command and control sites over Saturday and Sunday. A U.S. fighter aircraft reportedly eliminated Iranian air defenses, a ground control station, and two one-way attack drones. CENTCOM reporting the strikes were made in response to aggressive Iranian actions, including an attack on an American drone, an MQ-1 drone, over international waters. No American service members were harmed. Meantime, Iran's president has reportedly asked to resign. Reports say that Masoud Pezeshkian told the Supreme Leader's office he's been shut out from major decision-making. Meantime, President Trump pushing for changes to the proposed deal with Iran to reopen the strait, extend the ceasefire, and resume nuclear talks.
2: The New York Times and Axios report that President Trump sent tougher terms to Iran for a peace deal in an effort to exert pressure and to speed up the process, but it's unclear what changes were made to the potential agreement. This as the Strait of Hormuz remains closed to ship traffic and the U.S. continues its blockade.
1: Fox Business's Max Gordon in Tel Aviv. At least 20 anti-ICE protesters reportedly arrested outside the Delaney Hall ICE detention facility in Newark, New Jersey, Sunday night.
3: The curfew, it's intended to lock down the entire area around Delaney Hall, a half mile in each direction. Now, there have been demonstrations outside Delaney Hall for quite some time, but officials are saying that when ICE increased presence in the area, the Delaney Hall, it is a federal detention facility. It is operated privately, but it's been a point of contention for some time. Now, again, according to officials, the governor of New Jersey and other officials, they say that when ICE increased its presence, they say earlier this week, that's when we started to see these clashes.
1: Fox 5 New York, Stephanie Bertini. 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
4: Hi, I'm meteorologist Alan Archer. Check our mountain air forecast now. The weather looks exceptional, and we'll probably not see much chance of wet weather until next weekend. Our forecast today, beautifully sunny and dry, high up to a sunny 81. Tonight will be fair and cooler at 47. Tomorrow will be sunny and not much temperature change, high 81. But then for Monday, skies are partly sunny, high temperature, yeah, you guessed it, 81 degrees. Remember, it's a 20% chance of a shower or thunder shower with a cold front here Tuesday. I'm meteorologist Alan Archer at the weather station, 97.5. 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

0: Rocky Mountain Low, Corey Kent on 97.5 WQBE this Saturday. 97.5 WQBE, working with the town of Eleanor and Invent, bringing you free family movie night to Eleanor this Saturday, June 6th. Can you believe it's already June? What is today? June 1st, isn't it? The movie we're going to show is Angels in the Outfield.
1: All he has to do is believe.
0: Gotta believe. 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
1: Oh, I love this weather. Mid to upper 50s this morning, mid 70s this afternoon. 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

0: There he is, one of the most recently inducted into the Country Music Hall of Fame, Kenny Chesney on 97.5 WQBE. Last Friday morning, Patty Parsons of Red House was a Shoney's birthday winner of the day. Happy belated birthday, Patty. Hope you celebrated all weekend. Now, who's going to be today's Shoney's birthday winner of the day with the Morning Air Show? Is today your birthday? Do we know when your birthday is? Let us know online at WQBE.com.
1: Here's what's trending now. Charleston police are continuing their search for a 15-year-old boy wanted in connection with a fatal shooting that left a 17-year-old dead last week. The shooting happened around 1:40 a.m. Tuesday in the 1500 block of Washington Street West. Investigators said the 17-year-old was sitting in a vehicle when he was shot several times during what detectives believe was a planned robbery attempt. The victim was taken to a hospital in a private vehicle and later died. Police have obtained a juvenile pickup order charging the suspect with first-degree murder. Authorities say officers are working around the clock to locate him and are asking anyone with information to contact Charleston police. On Thursday, the Kanawha County Emergency Ambulance Authority Board of Directors announced Executive Director Monica Mason had stepped down from her role effective immediately. The agency came under intense public scrutiny following the April 16th death of John Lucas, who was hit and dragged by an ambulance in Elkview. The Kanawha County Special Grand Jury indicted Alyssa Middleton, the driver of the ambulance, on charges of voluntary manslaughter, aggravated vehicular homicide, and leaving the scene of an accident causing death. The board said Jason Sargent was appointed interim executive director and will oversee day-to-day operations during the transition. Charges against a Nicholas County woman accused of killing her own child has moved to circuit court. Stacy Wynn appeared in magistrate court Thursday for a hearing to determine if there was probable cause in the death of her daughter, 26-year-old Ayla Wynn, in Richwood. The mid-May missing persons case turned into a murder investigation when a body was found at Summit Lake in Greenbrier County. The waiver in magistrate court eliminates the need for a hearing where probable cause is shown and moves the case to circuit court. And the Class A and AA softball championships wrapped up Friday at Little Creek Park in South Charleston. The Class AA champ, Petersburg, who defeated Logan, and the Class A champion, Wheeling Central. I'm Jen Austin on 97.5.

I'm meteorologist Alan Archer. Check our mountain air forecast now. The weather looks exceptional, and we'll probably not see much chance of wet weather until next weekend. Our forecast today, beautifully sunny and dry, high up to a sunny 81. Tonight will be fair and cooler at 47. Tomorrow will be sunny and not much temperature change, high 81. But then for Monday, skies are partly sunny, high temperature, yeah, you guessed it, 81 degrees. Remember, it's a 20% chance of a shower, thunder shower, with a cold front here Tuesday. I'm meteorologist Alan Archer at the weather station, 97.5. WQBE.

0: 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I'm getting excited. Weather's changing. 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

0: Restless Heart on 97.5 WQBE. I am Billy Brown. God bless you. Thank you so much for starting your day the right way with the Morning Air Show, Jeff and Jesse. They'll be in just a couple of minutes at 6. I'll be back with you this afternoon at 1. I hope you have a wonderful day with 97.5 WQBE.
1: Hello, I'm Ozempic.
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1: Nope, I'm shaking the pill version of Ozempic, which...

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2: And good morning, I'm meteorologist Alan Archer, checking our mountain air forecast. It looks like a very quiet week of weather all in all, under the influence of a high-pressure fair weather system over Canada, which is dropping southeastward into Michigan tomorrow, drops over West Virginia here on Wednesday, and then down into northeast Florida by Thursday. This is forcing in drier, drier, drier Canadian air. Right now, it looks like our next rainmaker is a cold front approaching us here Saturday night and Sunday. Our forecast then today, variably sunny. It's 79, fair tonight, 52. Tomorrow, partly sunny at 78. Wednesday, sunny and a high of 81. I'm meteorologist Alan Archer at the weather station, 97.5 WQBE.

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6: There's still no deal, and there are still flare-ups of fighting. I'm Dave Anthony, Fox News. With the U.S. and Iran unable to work out an agreement to end the conflict, the American military went on the attack again over the weekend.
7: Bombing Iranian radar and drone control sites in Gorik, Iran, and Kashem Island. And according to Central Command, the measured and deliberate strikes occurred on Saturday and Sunday in response to aggressive Iranian actions that included the shootdown of a U.S. MQ-1 drone that was operating over international waters. U.S. fighter aircraft swiftly responded by eliminating Iranian air defense.

0: defenses, a ground control station, and two one-way attack drones that pose clear threats to ships transiting regional waters. And now Kuwait says it's intercepting incoming drone and missile fire. That comes as Iran confirmed it carried out retaliatory strikes today.
1: That's Fox's Alex Hogan. Early this morning, President Trump posted on Truth Social, Iran really wants to make a deal, and it will be a good one for the U.S., adding, just sit back and relax. It will all work out well in the end. But oil prices are rising back up 4% this morning. Gas is down a penny, however. It's fallen 24 cents since its peak last month in this Iran conflict, with AAA's national average for regular now $4.32 per gallon. They got him. A manhunt for the suspect in the killing of a Virginia sheriff's deputy ending with an arrest in North Carolina last night.
0: 55-year-old Michael Puckett. The Carroll County Sheriff's Office says authorities responded to a call for a welfare check Friday night in Cana, Virginia. They say Puckett then started shooting at two deputies. Both of them fired back, but they were hit. The deputy who survived after being shot in his protective vest was last reported to be in stable condition, but the community is mourning the loss of 31-year-old Deputy Logan Utt.
1: Fox's Madeline Rivera. The number of confirmed Ebola cases keeps rising in Congo, but the World Health Organization says there are five survivors. 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
2: And good morning. I'm meteorologist Alan Archer, checking our mountain air forecast. It looks like a very quiet week of weather all in all. Under the influence of a high-pressure fair weather system over Canada, which is dropping southeastward into Michigan tomorrow, drops over West Virginia here on Wednesday, and then down into northeast Florida by Thursday. This is forcing drier Canadian air. Right now, it looks like our next rainmaker is a cold front approaching us here Saturday night and Sunday. Our forecast then today, variably sunny at 79. Fair tonight, 52. Tomorrow, partly sunny at 78. Wednesday, sunny and a high of 81. I'm meteorologist Alan Archer at the weather station, 97.5 WQBE.
3: Oh, my.
4: Oh, who's this voice in here with me this morning?
3: Well, it might be kind of a weird voice today because, you know, I forgot what it was like to get up and get in Jeff's chair.
4: I know. You
3: morning.
4: Sometimes you don't even go to bed. You know, you just come in early and you're just like...
3: You know,
4: is that what happened?
3: Almost. I didn't share a lot of this on the front end, but I can tell you now, over the weekend, my son got married and we had all
4: exciting.
3: The... But they did their wedding on like a Sunday yesterday.
4: Okay.
3: So all the rehearsals and all of that.
4: I was wondering
3: stuff.
4: Why you're still in your tuxedo. There we go.
3: No, it's not a tuxedo. Which that's all another story. Anyway, you slap me around today and all of that stuff.
4: I'll do my best. Our dear Jeff is on vacation this week, so we have wonderful Ed hanging with us this morning.
3: Now, do you think he's listening?
4: Oh, no. You think he's sleeping in this morning? Right. I doubt
3: it.
4: Well,
3: I'm just wondering how much we can get away with.
4: I think he's got his toes in the sand.
3: Good morning, gang. Let's get this Monday underway.

0: Soldier. I've loved that song like on every version, but Cody just kind of like knocked it out.
1: He nails it. He surely does.
0: Nice. It's Ed, Morning Air Show. Okay, help me out with the lingo. Morning Air.
1: You're doing great. You sound fabulous.
0: Coffee is made, sunshine. I think I remembered my underwear and shoes.
1: Well, thank God. So I'm grateful for that. Yeah, I appreciate it.
0: Yeah, you started off as HR, so I had to be careful about what I wore when I got my butt in here.
1: Cross your T's and dot your I's. Absolutely.
0: Yeah, we ruined you, didn't we?
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0: today's country. Your 24 karat favorites, Morning Air Show. I'm sorry, that's one of the best songs on the radio today. It's
1: a great song.
0: It's even better when you know a MacArthur. You know, it doesn't have to be.
1: It
0: that
1: means
0: name.
1: A lot. It has it's a lot just, more. Yeah, emphasis on that.
0: Oh, mercy, mercy. How you doing, sunshine? This is neat hanging out with you.
1: So far, so good.
0: Nice. Foggy morning. Did you see any coming in?
1: Oh, absolutely. So, yeah, be careful out there. Over Big Chimney, Elkview area, even coming in Mink Shoals. I had a lot of fog on my way in there.
0: Every time y'all mentioned foggy, what was it?
1: Yeah, you might want to hit that rather than me doing it. Oh, hey, you have that deep voice.
0: How was it? Fog.
1: That's impressive.
0: Take that, Al!
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2: Hey, do we have a crash this early? But we've got one in the 900 block of East DuPont Avenue up in Bell, and it's got some injuries, maybe fog related. There's fog spread out all around the valley right now, so give yourself a little bit of extra time for that. No school buses in Kanawha County, but they are elsewhere, so watch for the kids. Get them in safely. We'll keep you updated. Good morning. 623 now in the traffic center at 97.5 WQBE.

0: South of Sanity. Man, I'm reading Jeff's notes. What do you think? Nobody would listen to me filling in, so he's bribing us. We've got a gas card to give away.
1: Nice.
0: We've got that. We've got the Charles Wesley Godwin concert tickets.
1: Well, he's loaded us up, hasn't he?
0: And this morning is also the Tutors, Monday morning Tutors.
1: Absolutely.
0: Which I've never won.
1: Oh.
0: Of course, obviously, I can't win. But
1: those delicious, fresh, hot Tutors biscuits. Oh, yum.
0: Yeah, stop. I'm going to be in the studio a long time. I cannot eat right now. So, all right, it's time.
1: Let's head to the WQBE newsroom with Jen Austin.
2: Here's what's trending now. About 100 gallons of used oil spilled from a compressor station in McDowell County on Friday after a storage tank valve failed, according to the West Virginia Department of Environmental Protection. The spill happened at a diversified energy facility near Ekman. They said response crews quickly stopped the leak and contained the release, with most of the oil remaining inside existing control structures on site. Some material reached Coalbank Branch, where containment booms and recovery measures were deployed. Environmental officials said no fish kill had been reported, and there have been no impacts to public drinking water supplies. Cleanup and land remediation efforts are ongoing to prevent any additional release into the watershed. Cabell County commissioners are calling for a state investigation after three patients escaped from Huntington's River Park Hospital within a month. The request follows the April escape of James Ryan Yost, a patient authorities considered armed and dangerous. According to police, Yost walked away from that facility and was captured the following day. Commissioners have sent a letter to Governor Patrick Morrissey raising concerns about the security procedures, staffing levels, communication protocols, and public safety. County officials said law enforcement and the public were not notified quickly enough after that escape. Sheriff Doug Adams said timely information is critical for officers responding to those types of incidents, especially with a school and church nearby. River Park Hospital declined to comment, citing federal patient privacy laws. Firefighters were called to a Charleston home on Friday morning where a resident was taken to the hospital and several animals were impacted. The blaze happened in the 1400 block of Red Oak Street before 10:30 a.m., according to a Metro 911 alert. Crews on the scene said an elderly man was rescued from that home and taken to the hospital in very serious condition. Firefighters said there were at least 9 dogs in the home at the time. Crews were working to resuscitate several dogs. 2 died in that incident. I'm Jen Austin on 97.5 WQBE.
3: Hey, good morning. I'm meteorologist Alan Archer, checking our mountaineer forecast. Looks like a very quiet week of weather all in all. Under the influence of a high-pressure fair weather system over Canada, which is dropping southeastward.

Michigan tomorrow, drops over West Virginia here on Wednesday, and then down into Northeast Florida by Thursday. This is forcing drier, drier, drier Canadian air. Right now, it looks like our next rainmaker is a cold front approaching us here Saturday night and Sunday. Our forecast then today, variably sunny at 79, fair tonight, 52. Tomorrow, partly sunny at 78. Wednesday, sunny and a high of 81. I'm meteorologist Alan Archer at the weather station, 97.5 WQBE.

0: Folks. Hello, folks. Sorry. Folks like us. 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
1: And today is Monday, June 1st, the start of a new month. And so today is, can you believe it?
0: Wait, it's
1: June
0: on, it's,
1: 1st
0: wait,
1: today.
0: Okay, sometimes I get June, July flipped. If you ever do that?
1: No, okay, can't say that I do.
0: It's probably just me being an idiot.
1: Yeah, but again, you know, Putnam County still is in school right now. Right, we've got a couple graduations going on, but most kids are starting their summer today. Hmm. So today we're going to celebrate. It is New Year's Resolution Recommitment Day. Now, did you have a New Year's resolution? I'm going to make sure that you're held accountable.
0: You were supposed to make it all the way to June?
1: Right. Yeah, so mine was to be more positive. I had made that an hour into the New Year's. I quit sodas. I did that for a month, but then I went back. I needed the caffeine.
0: I think mine was like not to make another resolution that I wouldn't do.
1: So far, so good.
0: I also saw it's Dinosaur Day.
1: Yeah, what was your favorite dinosaur growing up?
0: I don't know. I guess it was simple, like the Tyrannosaurus Rex and stuff like that. Actually, you know, I got into a fascinating conversation with my son the other day about dinosaurs.
1: Uh-huh.
0: And, you know, there's this tick thing going on that's like everywhere.
1: The Lone Star tick.
0: Yeah, we're like, hey, I wonder if all the dinosaurs were carnivores and they had the tick thing and that's what wiped out the dinosaurs because they couldn't eat each other.
1: They were like, I'm not doing this lettuce thing. Forget it.
0: It's also World, what is it, Reef Awareness Day?
1: Yes, Reef Awareness Day. I guess protect your ocean, your ecosystem.
0: That's what Jeff is doing.
1: Yes.
0: He's celebrating World, I don't know.
1: And it's National Barefoot Day. So again, get your toes done. Make sure you got your pedicure. Then you can show those little tootsies.
0: Maybe he's actually celebrating these today.
1: Absolutely.
0: Barefoot Day, vacation. Reef Awareness Day, vacation. Anything else going on?
1: And Say Something Nice Day. So make sure you make someone's day. Say something positive. Hey, you know what? You look great today.
0: Oh.
1: Thank you for being here.
0: Are you trying to get me to tell that to you?
1: Yeah. What's my compliment? Say something nice.
0: We'll be right back.
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0: got your country news on the way. We got gas cards on the way. We got concert tickets on the way. And most of all, we got country all day.
1: Every Friday night, there's a steady cloud of dust that leads back to a field filled with pickup trucks.

0: No, it is a Monday.
1: Hey, it is good. Good morning. Hope you're doing well, my friend. Sunshine looking great in the capital city. We'll check in with Bobby coming up in the traffic center. We got the gas cars. We've got the concert tickets. We've got the free breakfast. Most of all, we've got Jesse with Music City Minutes.
2: Well, Morgan Wallen got so upset over technical difficulties at a show in Denver Friday night that he shoved his piano and flipped it over. Yeah,
3: what?
2: He was singing Sand in My Boots and he couldn't hear the piano. So he finished the song a cappella and the audience loved it. They were singing along. And he broke the piano after the final note. Morgan made light of the incident Saturday night the next night. When it was time to perform the song, he said, let's see if my piano will work tonight. So, yeah, I got a little upset over that. And Alan Jackson's final show, The Last Call, One More for the Road, is already pretty stacked. And another heavy hitter just got added to the lineup, George Strait. I'm hoping they're going to perform Murder on Music Row. The show goes down this month on the 27th in Nashville. Other guests include Eric Church, Luke Combs, Riley Green, Lainey Wilson, and Carrie Underwood. And Miranda Lambert never saw the record-breaking, genre-leaping success of Ella Langley's Choosing Texas coming, but she said she got the idea that it was

0: a massive hit when she put it to her set list. She usually plays her hit songs last, and it became her last song. She said, nobody wants to hear my other songs after that, so I play it last, and I know it's a hit. And that's the Music City Minute, brought to you by Midstate Chevrolet, I-79, exit 67 in Flatwoods, or MidstateChevy.com. 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
3: We gave you that one up on Route 60 there, the 900 block of East DuPont Avenue. Actually, you got three. You got one just cropped up, Division Street and McCorkle Avenue in South Charleston. That's Thomas Hospital. And then Fairlawn Avenue and 22nd Street down in Dunbar. So you got all three of those crashes working right now. Interstate looks good. It is still foggy. Keep your low beams on. We'll keep you updated. Good morning at 6:54 in the traffic center at 97.5 WQBE.

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0: Just sit back and relax. It'll all work out well. I'm Dave Anthony, Fox News. That is President Trump's message on Iran early this morning in a Truth Social post, writing Iran really wants to make a deal, and it will be a good one for the U.S., but with no agreement yet. The U.S. and Iran attacked each other again over the weekend.
1: CENTCOM says U.S. forces conducted strikes against multiple Iranian targets over the weekend. The strikes hit Iranian radar systems and command and control centers for drones in Gulruk, Iran, along the coast and on Keshem Island. CENTCOM described the action as defensive in nature to prevent Iran from attacking international shipping lanes and after Iran shot down a $4 million U.S. drone. The Iranians responded by targeting Kuwait with drones and missiles early this morning.
0: Fox's Trey Yingston, Tel Aviv. One thing Iran wants in a deal with the U.S. is for Israel to stop attacking Hezbollah militants in Lebanon.
2: It's Israeli Prime Minister Benjamin Netanyahu is vowing to expand his country's grip on Lebanon after the IDF captured a historic and strategic castle in southern Lebanon. It marks Israel's deepest incursion into Lebanon in 26 years. The move comes as Israel and Hezbollah continue to trade strikes.
0: That's Fox's Marianne Rafferty. The suspected gunman in a Friday night attack on sheriff's deputies in Virginia has been arrested after a two-day manhunt. Michael Puckett found in North Carolina. He's facing a murder charge because one of those deputies died. The anti-ICE protests rage on outside an immigration detention facility in New Jersey. Despite a curfew put in place last night in Newark.
3: So that's just some of what we saw last night, and it's at least maybe two dozen arrests and counting. Authorities used tear gas to clear the crowd. Well, DHS tells Fox there's zero tolerance for rioters here. And they finally have that extra assistance. They kept calling for the Newark police, the state police. Well, now they finally have some backup.
0: Fox's Alexis McAdams. The protesters angry over allegations of inhumane conditions at the facility. 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
4: Hey, good morning. I'm meteorologist Alan Archer, checking our mountaineer forecast. It looks like a very quiet week of weather all in all. Under the influence of a high-pressure fair weather system over Canada, which is dropping southeastward into Michigan tomorrow, drops over West Virginia here on Wednesday, and then down into Northeast Florida by Thursday. This is forcing in drier, drier, drier Canadian air. Right now, it looks like our next rainmaker is a cold front approaching us here Saturday night and Sunday. Our forecast then today, variably sunny at 79, fair tonight, 52. Tomorrow, partly sunny at 78. Wednesday, sunny and a high of 81. I'm meteorologist Alan Archer at the weather station, 97.5 WQBE.
5: Thank you, Archer. It's just after 7 o'clock, June the 1st. Wow, June 1st.
6: Already a new month. It's crazy.
5: Oh, my gosh. We got a bunch of anniversaries, birthdays, stuff like that. What we got, Bobby?
7: We got one anniversary, Ed. That's Jessica and Jeremy Kreitz down in Liberty. They celebrate 14 years today.
5: Ooh, celebrities
6: and
5: today.
6: Yes, and celebrity birthdays. We have actor Tom Holland is 30. Actress Amy Schumer is 45. Model Heidi Klum is 53. Ronnie Dunn, half of Brooks and Dunn, is 73 today. Actor Morgan Freeman is 89. And actor singer Pat Boone is 92.
5: Wait, Brooks and Dunn, 73?
6: 73. Ronnie Dunn.
5: They can still boot
6: scoot. I'm telling
5: you. Now, these are the ones that I love. I love all of our wonderful folks around here. Madeline Lohr of Cross Lane celebrating a birthday today.
7: As is Halea Moles of Elkview.
5: Samantha Keith of Charleston.
7: Jennifer Good of Kentuck.
5: Mary Ann Kinder of Costa.
7: Melissa Eggleton of St. Albans.
5: Jill Garrison of Cross Lanes.
7: Brandon Hedrick of Poca.
5: Anita Reif of St. Albans.
7: So I believe that's Riffle, Ed. Anita Riffle, looks like.
5: What'd I say?
7: You said Reif?
5: I warned you guys, with the wedding and stuff over the weekend, I can't even see straight today.
7: That's Anita Riffle of St. Albans. Who else we got, Ed?
5: Michaela Facemeyer of Shelian.
7: All right, we got one more. That's our Shoney's birthday winner, Melissa Eggleton of St. Albans, is 37 years old today.
5: Yeah.

0: Today's country, you were 24 carat favorites. 17, that is Drew Baldridge. She's somebody's daughter. Oh, my son got to marry somebody's daughter yesterday. That was kind of...
1: I'm so excited for you. What a wonderful event.
0: And this was the old one, not the young one.
1: Right. Okay, this so your son's 28, right?
0: Yeah. Put me on the spot like that. I'm a dude.
1: Come on,
0: man.
1: Dad.
0: You were wanting me to tell dates?
1: But I can't imagine that feeling with your child getting married.
0: Next thing you're going to do is ask my wife's anniversary. Dang it. Oh, yeah. Now, you know what? That's my ray of sunshine this morning. I got to watch him marry the love of his life
1: Have
0: like their first dance and all of that stuff.
1: You can't ask for anything better, you know, for your son to find that right partner and made a great weekend. Well, you've had a great month. You've had a son graduate and now you've had one get married.
0: Literally the last couple of weeks have been such a blur for me because my youngest, Jacob, and Jacob was the one that all of you listeners that like prayed for with the heart stuff and I, you know, as a baby and you still think of it as a baby. He graduated last week, which so many parents are graduating their kids.
1: Yes.
0: So it's like, and then this weekend, my oldest had his big wedding day. So
1: you can finally get that release off your chest now and relax.
0: Yeah, I'm going to wait a minute. We're empty nesters now.
1: Wow. Look at you.
0: What is that all about?
2: If you want unlimited talk, text and data on a crazy fast network, Big Wireless will sell it to you right now for as little as $70 a month. Or you can buy it from Pure Talk for half of that. I'm talking about

0: stuff from Al Dean. Don't tell on me. It is the Morning Air Show. Beautiful morning. And this is the type of day we like, kicking off the work week. We'll check in with Bob. He'll tell you about the traffic coming up. But right now, words of wisdom with Jess.
1: Sometimes I worry my husband could find a better wife than me. Then I remember this man can't even find a bottle of ketchup that is literally at eye level. So I think I'm pretty safe.
0: Yeah.
1: It's true.
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have is we cleared up all three of those crashes that we had given you. That one we started with earlier before we even got going up on 60. That's out of the way. The other two that we gave you, South Charleston, those are out of the way. So we're starting fresh again. You do still have fog across the valley, so keep your low beam headlights on, but no trouble spots anywhere. We'll keep you updated with everything. Good morning. It's 720 in the traffic center at 97.5 WQBE.

Today's country, your 24 karat favorites. Good old boy. Good morning, gang. Check in with Jen Austin coming up here in just minutes. Get you up to date on this beautiful morning. Here's Love and Theft.

0: Dr. Jessie's angel eyes. She's got that look. Oh, now it's a
1: See,
0: stare.
1: Now you're saying nice things.
0: Oh, now it's a glare. Actually, you do. You don't realize this, but you have different looks.
1: I have the RBF face.
0: There's eyes. And sometimes I could look at you and I'd be like, Or this is fun because normally I'm not on, it's you and Jeff on the Morning Air Show and Bob, and I come in like doing trivia. I'm always testing stuff out with Jess.
1: Right.
0: And just the look at her eye, I know is it, that's going to be a good one or that's a bad one, or I'm really annoying her that day. So
1: we'll go with the angel eyes. Let's head to the WQBE newsroom with Jen Austin.
2: Here's what's trending now. 10 people were arrested following a drug bust at a Weston home last week, according to the Lewis County Sheriff's Department. Deputies executed the operation at a home on Rada Avenue. 2 people at the property had active warrants. Investigators also found suspected fentanyl and methamphetamine during that investigation. A search warrant led deputies to seize drug paraphernalia, including digital scales, packing materials, and suspected drug use devices. Investigators also searched 2 vehicles and found additional drug-related items. All 10 suspects were charged with conspiracy to also face controlled substance possession charges, while 2 others were arrested on outstanding warrants, according to WCHS-TV. A Kanawha County woman may spend a decade in prison for defrauding a federal program of more than $80,000 in pandemic-era business loans. Prosecutors said Michaela Myers of Cabin Creek pleaded guilty to aiding and abetting theft of government money, according to a news release from the U.S. Attorney's Office for the Southern District of West Virginia. Myers admitted she did not own or operate businesses listed on loan applications and had no qualifying expenses. Instead, prosecutors said that money was used for personal expenditures, including vacations, clothing, and guns. And sentencing is set for September 14th, when Myers faces up to 10 years in prison, 3 years of supervised release, and a $250,000 fine. Myers has also been ordered to pay restitution. Marshall University has unveiled new details for its proposed Idea District, a 6-block development connecting campus with downtown Huntington. The more than $200 million project would include business offices, student job opportunities, research and innovation space, and housing. University leaders say the district is designed to attract companies, create jobs, and strengthen economic growth in the region. Marshall hopes the Idea District will be about 80% occupied by the end of 2029. I'm Jen Austin for New Life 94.5.
3: Hey, good morning. I'm meteorologist Alan Archer, checking our mountaineer forecast. Looks like a very quiet week of weather all in all. Under the influence of a high-pressure fair weather system over Canada, which is dropping southeastward into Michigan tomorrow, drops over West Virginia here on Wednesday, and then down into northeast Florida by Thursday. This is forcing drier Canadian air. Right now, it looks like our next rainmaker is a cold front approaching us here Saturday night and Sunday. Our forecast then today, variably sunny at 79, fair tonight, 52. Tomorrow, partly sunny at 78. Wednesday, sunny and a high of 81. I'm meteorologist Alan Archer at the weather station, 97.5 WQBE.

0: That is Mr. Morgan Wallen, 735. Love having you waking up with us, morning air show. No, you're not in the Twilight Zone. I'm in here early for Jeff Rowe with the whole crew. I got Jess, got Bob upstairs, Jen Austin in the newsroom. We'll check in with everybody coming up. And man, this is like a ray of sunshine. You and I have worked together so many times on Goodwill locations. And he just walks in the door a second ago, and I'm like, yeah! So, kind of a background, Goodwill. Yeah. I mean, how many stores have we kind of been together on? Grand openings all over the place.
1: Man, a lot. I mean, I remember back Taze Valley, which was like 2021, which was my first store opening in marketing. And we did Radio Rope there, I believe. So we've done a few since then.
0: Well, here's the deal. What we're getting ready for is, Jessup, you're Thursday. We're having a big grand opening. We're going to be broadcasting down at the new Goodwill store 9 to 11, but wanted to make sure you got the chance to talk about this because I was just at the grand opening of the new outlet store, which was kind of the traditional Charleston store. Yep. Now, that's kind of really wild how that works now. But you know that Drug Emporium store right there at Patrick Street?
2: Yes, of course.
0: Okay. You had this planned all along, didn't you, brother?
1: Of course we did.
0: All right. So now we got the outlet right here, but almost walking distance from where that is. Now you are going to have what could be the biggest Goodwill store that we've had.
1: Correct. I mean, to think about when we opened that outlet and we saw the comments, right? You have the 50-50 split. People either love it or they hate it, and that's fine. But we knew that we had to bring traditional retail back to Charleston some way, somehow. And so we needed to remodel that old one, but we wanted to bring something fresh and new with the outlet and then also now with this new store.
0: So this is going to be, I mean, anybody that likes the traditional go in, find everything, find their hidden treasures. That was the way you always said, find your treasure hunting. Now that everybody kind of wonder what's going to happen with that big building with that was Drug Emporium right there. And all that thing was so convenient to get in and out of. And now you're going to have this. Well, you tell me about the grand opening. Man. What's going down? How's this all working out?
1: So, yeah, those of you who've been to any of our grand openings, you kind of know how it goes. We always have a big like celebration. We have coffee out front typically that morning. So we will, again, Appalachian Cup will be out there. We may have some food options out there. But I think the biggest thing here is, like you said, it's going to be one of our biggest locations we've had in a long time. I mean, seriously, when you look in, if you've been inside the old Drug Emporium, humongous space. And so to even see the retail sales floor kind of be built up over time, man, it's been amazing to watch. And so for grand opening morning, line out front, people ready. We have tons of carts.

0: Don't worry. Uh-huh. We got the blue shopping carts, tons of them. All right. So people, don't worry about that. But it's going to be amazing. It's going
1: to
0: be fun.
1: That is, I'm so looking forward to this. And I got to be at the Ripley Grand Opening.
2: Right.
1: And I was like, wow, they can't do better than this. And then I got to be at the Taze Valley Grand. I'm like, wow, they can't do better than this. And now, like, the closest one, honestly, to our broadcast studios. In other words, I can, you know, run down any time. And,
2: absolutely.
1: And the deals. I from clothings to items for your house to I don't know how you get all of this stuff. Well, I do know because we have you have wonderful people that make those donations exactly. all the time. And that's something else when, you know, I guess I'm talking selfishly here because I'm thinking, oh, all the stuff I get and all the bargains that I get. But when people make these donations, tell me about that side of it, too.
0: Heck yeah. So one of the greatest things about what we do is the donor side of it, people giving their stuff, their old treasures, mm-hmm. right? Or things that had meaning to them because they didn't just throw it away. That's the thing, right? They're donating it. And so they donate it and then somebody else is given the opportunity to do the same thing. Whether it's some young college kid or somebody looking to find their new jacket or something else like that. So,
1: jacket. I
0: awesome.
2: Right.
1: Okay, I mentioned to you I'm a little, the red in my eyes is because of the wedding. Okay, yeah. my youngest son, okay, last year we went out and bought a brand new suit for like the junior thing.
2: Right. It was the prom.
1: Wore it one time. He went to wear it again this year. He grew out of it.
0: Yep.
1: So we bought another suit early this year. That's two suits.
2: Mm-hmm.
1: We went to put that on him for the wedding. Guess what?
2: That quick.
1: Grew out of that one.
2: Right.
1: That is three suits that he wore one time. Where do you think they're going to go? You see?
0: Yep.
2: Right. Like, and these are brand new suits.
1: Yeah.
2: So we've got the grand opening. It's Thursday, June the 4th. And we're going to be out there from 9 to 11. But lots of activities going on all day on Thursday.
1: All right, man. Looking forward to it. I cannot wait. So everybody, what time should they arrive for the ribbon cutting?
0: Hey, early as possible. 8 o'clock, 8:30.
2: Ooh,
0: get there.
2: Nice.
0: Get there soon.
1: And 9 is the cut.
0: Yeah.
1: And
0: nine
1: then,
0: is the cut.
1: And then on the marks, get set.
0: Go.
2: Shop.
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0: Long live country, right here with your country station. Oh, yeah. 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

0: right now. I'm craving sweet tater pie. Actually, I am getting hungry. You do get hungry early on the morning.
1: You really do.
0: This makes sense now. Hey, we got chances to win all day long today. We got the Monday morning Tutors tip-off coming up. Also, Capital Flea Market and WQBE has your free gas cards. Now, what we're going to do, we're going to give you a chance, probably next hour or something, in just a short period of time. We'll fire off some touchdowns, give you the chance to be caller 20 and claim one of these $100 gift cards. We need to make this creative. What should we do? A question.
1: Let's go with, how about maybe how far someone's driven? What's the furthest road trip maybe you've taken in a day?
0: Oh, in a day.
1: In a day.
0: Okay, because there's road trips when there's
1: multiple days.
0: I'm going to do it in one day without stopping to pee. No.
1: Right.
0: No, you don't have to go that far.
1: You can stop.
0: All right. Actually, think about that. And here in a bit, we'll give you a chance to be caller 20. Tell us that. And hopefully it's more than a few miles. But we'll hook you up with a $100 gas card brought to you by the Capital Flea Market, just past Yeager Airport and Capital High School. There's some good news. Speaking of good news, let's get some good news from Jess.
1: Well, as she closes the final chapter of her 35-year teaching career, one Iowa teacher is leaving her students with something they can hold on to for years to come. Handmade quilts stitched with love, memories, and personal touches unique for each child. Kim Rolfe, a second grade teacher at Westwood Elementary School in Iowa, spent months creating custom quilts for every student in her class before her retirement. The heartfelt gifts were presented ahead of the final day of teaching, giving each child a lasting reminder of their time together. No two quilts were exactly alike. The quilts weren't the only gift. Rolfe also wrote personal notes to each student, adding another layer of meaning to her farewell. As the retirement approached, she discovered saying goodbye would be much more emotional than she expected. After 35 years in the classroom, Rolfe's lessons were undoubtedly going to be remembered. But those students, the warmth of her kindness has been sewn into something they can cherish long after second grade is over.
0: And everybody that's got graduates now, too.
1: Yes.
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1: Bob Hamilton's traffic is brought to you by Farmer Klein and Campbell. Injured?
2: Farmer Klein and Campbell is the way to go. 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
3: Thank you, singing people. You got one new crash. That's going to be downtown Charleston, Summers and Donnelly Street, there by the post office and St. Francis Hospital. So watch out there. Also, 64 eastbound, bumper to bumper right now from Montrose up to the Oakwood Bridge in the split. If you're in that right-hand lane, give yourself a couple of minutes there. Otherwise, we look good. We'll keep you updated with everything here in the traffic center at 97.5 WQBE.

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2: He insists Iran really wants to make a deal. I'm Dave Anthony, Fox News, and President Trump posted on Truth Social early this morning, it will be a good one for the U.S. As for when, the president wrote, just sit back and relax, it will all work out well.
3: Now, the demands from the U.S. side remain to be Iran has to agree to no nuclear weapon, but they also have to agree not to buy one. Any remaining materials have to be destroyed. The Strait of Hormuz has to open with no tolls. Sea mines, they also have to be removed, and the U.S. naval blockade has to be lifted.
2: Fox's Alexandria Hoff at the White House, but with no deal yet, fighting keeps flaring up. The U.S. military went on the attack Saturday and Sunday, with Central Command reporting it targeted Iranian drones and air defenses and a ground control station. Iran has retaliated today, firing drones and missiles at Kuwait, where U.S. troops are stationed, but Kuwait intercepted them. And Fox's Trey Yingst reports from Tel Aviv.
4: We're also tracking developments in the conflict between Israel and Iran's largest proxy, Hezbollah. Over the weekend, Hezbollah launched more than 50 rockets into northern Israel as Israeli ground forces pushed deeper into southern Lebanon. This morning, Israeli Prime Minister Benjamin Netanyahu ordered the IDF to strike the Lebanese capital of Beirut, specifically the Dahiyah neighborhood, Hezbollah stronghold.
2: A two-day manhunt is over for the suspected gunman who shot two sheriff's deputies in Virginia on Friday. It ended last night with Michael Puckett's arrest in North Carolina.
5: Puckett is accused of opening fire on two Virginia deputies during a welfare check in Carroll County on Friday night and then fleeing the scene. Deputy Logan Utt died from his wounds.
2: That's Fox's Alex Hogan. Hurricane season started this morning in the Atlantic. Government forecasters predict a below-average season with 8 to 14 named storms.
6: Last year was also slightly below average, but a cautionary tale. We had four majors, three Category 5 monsters. Hurricane Melissa devastated Jamaica, killing close to 50 people there.
2: Fox Weather's Ian Oliver. None of the storms last year hit in the U.S. America's listening to Fox.
7: Hey, good morning. I'm meteorologist Alan Archer, checking our mountaineer forecast. It looks like a very quiet week of weather all in all. Under the influence of a high-pressure fair weather system over Canada, which is dropping southeastward into Michigan tomorrow, drops over West Virginia here on Wednesday, and then down into northeast Florida by Thursday. This is forcing in drier, drier, drier Canadian air. Right now, it looks like our next rainmaker is a cold front approaching us here Saturday night and Sunday. Our forecast then today, variably sunny at 79, fair tonight, 52. Tomorrow, partly sunny at 78. Wednesday, sunny and a high of 81. I'm meteorologist Alan Archer at the weather station, 97.5 WQBE.
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9: That's like, that's the wrong button. Wrong thing. You know, I'm hungry.
10: I tell you what would be wonderful this morning is a delicious hot Tudor's biscuits. 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
9: See, I get to do that. 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
10: Oh,
9: you want to see?
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9: You want to see people
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9: place
10: control
9: on a Monday with a bag of biscuits.
10: It makes your Monday.
9: Oh, and if you're the person that got in trouble last week, you are completely 100% forgiven if you win your coworkers' free breakfast.
10: Absolutely.
9: So, there, I'll just give you that hint. Good luck. It's coming up.

0: Wind up missing you. It is Tucker Wetmore right here on the Morning Air Show, 97.5 WQBE. Jess, you got that gift card over there.
1: Let me finagle here. Let me see what I can find. It might be somewhere in my purse.
0: You know what? We got so much to do. Let's just go ahead and give... Everybody needs free gas.
1: Absolutely.
0: Now there's a catch to this. You got to be caller number 20, 304-344-9700, 800-222-3697. What's the catch? We're going to ask this question.
1: Yes. What is the furthest road trip you have taken in one day?
0: The furthest road trip.
1: Like, was it an 8-hour? Did you do a 24-hour? How far did you drive? Where did you go to?
0: All right, that's the question.
1: Yes.
0: And honestly, it'd be awesome if it was a good story. But caller number 20, we're going to give you the chance to tell us and win one of the $100 gas cards from the Capital Flea Market. Now, what's cool is you realize there's people that do this in reverse. The weekends, they've been doing this up there. This is like a tourist thing for Charleston. I mean, people come everywhere.
1: Oh,
0: they make the road trips to go to this place.
1: Myself, because every time you go in, it's another find, and they have fantastic items. Yeah. So the Capital Flea Market is where it's at.
0: Check that out. If you've never been up there, it's pretty much like Greenbrier Street, like you're going up to Yeager Airport. You pass Yeager Airport.
1: Right by Capital High School.
0: High School, and that's where you'll find it on the weekends. All right, yeah. Caller number 20, good luck!
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0: Today's country, your 24 current favorites. I ain't driving to Texas in one day. No.
1: No, thank you.
0: All right, a question for this gas card is what, Jess?
1: Okay, what is the furthest road trip you've taken in one day?
0: Okay, all right, ponder that. We fired off touchdown a second ago. Let's get caller number 20 on the line. Got a chance for you to win, brought to you by the Capital Flea Market, which that's so cool. Check that out this weekend. Definitely worth driving to. Save you a lot of money. Gibby, hey, you're caller number 20.
1: Woo! Who are we talking with?
2: This is Jeremy.
0: Jeremy, where you at, brother?
2: I'm down in Tornado.
0: Tornado. Now, we're asking the kind of a question. You've done this part so far. I'm curious, what's the longest road trip you've ever taken in one day? One day.
2: Probably down to Anna Maria Island down below Tampa in Florida.
1: Really?
0: You did that in one day?
2: Yeah, I drive it in a day. My family's back there, you know.
1: Oh, it's a beautiful place.
2: We're from sleeping.
1: What was that, about a 16-hour drive?
2: Yeah,
1: 17?
2: Rough trip.
0: I did Tampa in one day from Charleston to Tampa, but
1: listen,
0: wow.
1: If I'm stopping off at Bucky's or something like that, there's no way. I'd spend a couple hours there.
0: You can get to the island on the island?
1: Oh, absolutely.
0: Okay. Well, that's cool, man. Yeah, you just got yourself a $100 gas card. Now, you can use that to try to drive back down there, or you can just use it around town here. It's from the Capital Flea Market. They're saving folks money all over the place. Weekends, everybody drives here to go check it out. We got you a $100 gas card. Congrats, man. Tell me, what's your favorite radio station?
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0: Bob Hamilton Traffic is brought to you by Farmer Klein and Campbell. Injured?
1: Farmer Klein and Campbell is the way to go. 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
2: Thank you, singing people. We got one crash. Metro says you got a wreck with injuries. I-77 southbound on the turnpike where you get onto the turnpike, the entrance ramp at Sharon. So be aware of that. Rest of the valley is in pretty good shape. Still got a good steady flow of traffic 64 eastbound between Montrose, the Oakwood Bridge, and the Split. But it's not bumper to bumper like it was, so you're doing well. We'll keep you updated with everything. Good morning. It's 821 in the traffic center at 97.5 WQBE.

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0: All right, we'll be drawing out a winner, calling them, and delivering a bag, box of Tudor's coming up.

Little girl used to swing right there. I still see her pink bow and her brown hair. She's in the big city now, but she still calls home.

0: Joe. Man, I have yet to hear a song from him that doesn't move me, man. That's awesome. Is it really 8:30 already?
1: It's flying.
0: Jeez.
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2: Here's what's trending now. PCBs, outlawed before the beginning of the century, have been a problem since old mine transformers at the Schaefer Equipment, Arbuckle Creek area, leaked into the soil. Cleanup efforts got underway in 1984. The EPA plans to detail the latest efforts at a meeting June 2nd in Minden, including removing contaminated soils, backfilling with clean soil, and long-term controls to prevent PCBs from spreading. People living there are concerned about cancer deaths and are skeptical of that proposed fix. Meeting on Tuesday. Southern West Virginia Community and Technical College has named Elizabeth Manuel as its interim president. College officials say Manuel brings 25 years of experience in education, including leadership roles with the West Virginia Higher Education Policy Commission and the state community and technical college system. She also previously worked at Southern. The appointment comes after former president Pamela Alderman was placed on administrative leave last year and her contract was not renewed. Marshall University has unveiled new details for its proposed Idea District, a 6-block development connecting campus with downtown Huntington. The more than $200 million project would include business offices, student job opportunities, research and innovation space, housing, and potentially a lodging facility. University leaders say the district is designed to attract companies, create jobs, and strengthen economic growth in the region. Marshall hopes the Idea District will be about 80% occupied by the end of 2029. About 100 gallons of used oil spilled from a compressor station in McDowell County on Friday after a storage tank valve failed, according to the West Virginia DEP. The spill happened at a diversified energy facility near Ekman. They said response crews were there quickly and stopped the leak and contained the release. Most of the oil did remain inside existing control structures. There's been no impact to public drinking water supplies and no fish kills reported. I'm Jen Austin on 97.5 WQBE.
3: And good morning. I'm meteorologist Alan Archer checking our mountain air forecast. It looks like a very quiet week of weather all in all. Under the influence of a high-pressure fair weather system over Canada, which is dropping southeastward into Michigan tomorrow, drops over West Virginia here on Wednesday, and then down into northeast Florida by Thursday. This is forcing in drier, drier, drier Canadian air. Right now, it looks like our next rainmaker is a cold front approaching us here Saturday night and Sunday. Our forecast then today, variably sunny at 79, fair tonight, 52. Tomorrow, partly sunny at 78. Wednesday, sunny and a high of 81. I'm meteorologist Alan Archer at the weather station, 97.5 WQBE.

0: simple. We know. It's just a question of whether we... No, okay, never mind. Leggedy Wilson. You know what it's time for? We need to give away these Tudor's biscuits. What do we got here?
1: Let's see. It looks like the computer spit out Tim Young with Enterprise Rental Car over in St. Albans. Let's see if we can get a hold of him.
0: Got the number. Here we go.
2: Hello?
1: Hi, is Tim Young available?
2: You got him.
1: Tim, are you starving this morning? Are you looking forward to some delicious Tudor's biscuits?
2: Oh, is this the rabbit?
0: Yeah.
1: You got it. This is Ed and Jesse with WQBE, and we would love to come bring you some breakfast.
0: Tim thought somebody was pranking him.
1: with food.
0: Or is this like your business number or personal number? You thought we were trying to rent a car, didn't you?
2: Yeah. Well, this is my personal number, but you never know what's going on in life.
1: That's true.
0: I mean, this is a telemarketer calling up now. Tim, thanks for signing up for the Monday Morning Tudor's tip-off. We're going to hook you guys up at Enterprise with free breakfast this morning from Tudor's.
2: Oh, nice.
0: This is your personal number. Are there other people, or do you think you're going to actually eat one of these giant, large boxes of biscuits all yourself?
2: Let's see. We got 1, 2, 3...
1: We'll be over soon.
0: Okay. All right. Good deal, brother. Congrats. Thanks for waking up with us. Tell us, what's your favorite radio station?
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0: kind of laughing at that song. Last night, I had the wedding, and I actually had something cold, and they wanted me to dance, and I'm like,
1: That loosens you up,
0: and
1: right?
0: Now I'm sitting there, yeah, I'm not as good as I once was, but by golly, I'm going to try. And then I end up, you know, being here this morning, which is so cool coming in, but I'm like, I am so lost right now. And it's not that. I had the graduation and the wedding and my stupid hot water tank in the middle of all this.
1: Oh, you're
0: exploded.
1: Kidding me.
0: Exploded.
1: That's life.
0: I know. It all hits at one time. But I was sitting here and I'm like, I don't even know who won. Did WVU win and go? I mean, please. Normally, I stay on top of all of this stuff to know what's going on to talk about. I realize I didn't even know if WVU won over the weekend.
1: Oh, we've got Colin here.
0: Colin.
1: He's going to fill us in what's going on.
0: All right. How do, first off, I don't know. So, did they advance? Hold on. I say what?
2: Yes, they did.
0: Okay. Was it a good one?
1: Oh, it was incredible.
2: Very good. Very good.
0: Of course it was. I missed it. Of course it was. So
1: WVU has to play two games in order to go to become regional champions because they were in the losers bracket. So they had to play UK last night, and that game was what, 6 o'clock last night?
2: That game was at 5 p.m. last night. WVU's Paul Schoenfeld, he got a 2-run home run in the top of the ninth to crown WVU. Or they won the game, forced another game. That game tonight is the regional championship. The winner of tonight's game will crown them regional champions, and they will move on to the super regionals. That game is 6 o'clock tonight. I don't know what broadcast that will be on, but it's at 6 o'clock tonight.
1: So that's UK. So whoever wins this one, and I'm telling you, people showed up last night. They were screaming.
0: Awesome.
1: They had, what is it called? They take their shirts off and they started, woo. I mean, I was doing it too at home. I mean, it was so exciting.
0: So women were naked with their shirt. No,
1: listen, that's how they won.
0: No, you know why I think they won? I mean, other than being good.
1: Oh, yeah.
0: It's because I didn't have a chance to follow any of it.
1: Okay, so don't watch again tonight, please.
0: Well, then I'm going to be an idiot tomorrow.
1: We'll fill you in tomorrow.
0: Colin, will you fill me in tomorrow?
2: I will fill you
1: keep
2: in tomorrow.
1: Keep everything the same. Wear the same socks, same underwear. We got to keep it on. Let's go. Go Mountaineers.
0: Actually, it's weird because I haven't got the hot water thing fixed yet.
1: There you go.
0: I haven't even showered.
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6: Highways are looking good. They have cleared up that last crash we gave you on the turnpike there to Sharon on-ramp southbound 77. That is out of the way. That's the last thing we had. 64 eastbound traffic has thinned out quite a lot in the past 15 or 20 minutes. So no trouble spots anywhere around the valley. We'll keep you updated. Good morning. It's coming up on 852 in the traffic center at 97.5 WQBE.

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0: Oh, man, thank you. I started to look that up right when we were on air. I'm like, shoot. I was so far behind with everything over the weekend.
2: Yes, it's going to be on ESPN2, so we can be able to catch our Mountaineers.
0: I will see that one tonight.
2: Yes.
0: I will. All right, I promise.
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7: I'm Dave Anthony, Fox News. That's what the U.S. Central Command is saying about the military strikes targeting Iran over the weekend, shooting down Iranian drones and bombing air defenses in a ground control station. And Fox's Trey Yingst reports from Tel Aviv.
8: The Iranians responded this morning by targeting Kuwait with drones and missiles. Overnight, President Trump posted on Truth Social in part saying Iran really wants to make a deal and it will be a good one for the USA and those that are with us. Iran's parliament speaker and top negotiator Mohammad Khalibaf said this on Sunday about the ongoing talks.
9: Until we are certain that we have secured the rights of the Iranian nation, we will not approve any agreement.
7: Oil prices are rising more than 2%. At the gas pump, though, another 1 cent decline. AAA's national average for regular $4.32 per gallon is almost a quarter less than the Iran conflict price spike peak last month. Our European allies intercepted a Russian oil tanker in the Atlantic. The French Navy, with the help from Britain, took control of the ship over alleged violations of international sanctions, exporting oil to finance Russia's war in Ukraine. The suspected gunman, an attack on sheriff's deputies in

0: Virginia Friday is behind bars in another state.
1: 55-year-old Michael Puckett is behind bars. Police in Surry County, North Carolina, making the arrest last night, saying they used a drone to locate him at a home there. The U.S. Marshal's Office identified Puckett on a wildlife game camera there.
0: Fox's Alex Hogan. Puckett's facing a murder charge because one of the deputies was killed. Some auto workers are picketing this morning.
2: Nearly 1,000 UAW members at the American Axle Doubt Corporation plant in Three Rivers, Michigan are on strike after negotiations with the company broke down. Members of Local 2093 claim they're done making concessions and say it's been 18 years since they've been fairly paid. Union officials say the workers' pay was drastically cut during the Great Recession to keep the company alive.
0: That's Jenny Casola. 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
3: And good morning. I'm meteorologist Alan Archer, checking our mountain forecast. It looks like a very quiet week of weather all in all, under the influence of a high-pressure fair weather system over Canada, which is dropping southeastward in Michigan tomorrow, drops over West Virginia here on Wednesday, and then down into Northeast Florida by Thursday. This is forcing drier, drier, drier Canadian air. Right now, it looks like our next rainmaker is a cold front approaching us here Saturday night and Sunday. Our forecast then today, variably sunny at 79, fair tonight, 52. Tomorrow, partly sunny at 78. Wednesday, sunny and a high of 81. I'm meteorologist Alan Archer at the weather station, 97.5 WQBE.
4: Thanks for listening. And if you are listening, obviously you didn't stay up last night and finally watch the end of the race.
5: What a race. I'm telling you, it starts on May 31st and ends on June 1st. It's
4: so
5: crazy.
4: This was the Cracker Barrel 400. And I guess they had a rain delay. And
5: right.
4: Come on. If I missed the WVU with the
5: you
4: wedding,
5: definitely missed this one.
4: I also
5: but
4: missed
5: what
4: this
5: a finish.
4: One.
5: Wow.
4: But, all right. So, how did that one go?
5: Yeah. So the green flag came back at 8:40, and the checkered flag finally finished at 12:25 this morning. And when the dust finally cleared, Nashville Super Speedway, Denny Hamlin steered the way into victory lane. What a race. Christopher Bell came up as runner-up, and then third place was Chase Briscoe.
4: Colin, you're wanting like sports stuff. Could you backfill and talk for that many hours on a rain delay doing a sports commentary? Would you come up with any stories? You realize at that point they're probably singing songs, right?
6: Yeah. Yeah. Okay.
4: You know any good songs?
6: No.
5: We all just
4: no. You don't.
5: We all just know country.

On Air show underway. We do have free concert tickets coming up too today. Charles Wesley Godwin. He's going to be doing a big show Friday, November the 6th. Your chance to win. Come

0: We're pouring on the prizes today. More chances to win coming up, although no rain poured down, and that is awesome. You guys enjoy. Right now, let's check in with Jess. 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
1: Jelly Roll's daughter is all grown up and breaking generational curses. Jelly Roll shared a sweet post on Instagram in honor of his daughter, Bailey Ann's 18th birthday and her high school graduation. In the caption, Jelly Roll took a moment to celebrate the fact that Bailey will be only the few people in their family to graduate high school and attend college. He said she was born to fly. Oh, what an amazing moment. And Riley Green is on a heck of a roll lately. The country star has been cast in Yellowstone, the spinoff Marshalls. He's gearing up to coach on season 30 of The Voice, and recently he released a new song, Think As You Drunk. The announcement of the new album is coming out in September. Green also has no plans to slow down in his budding acting career. He's revealed that he has auditioned on a few more shows since landing Marshall, but he already has his sights set on something bigger. He said he would love to do a sports movie, maybe the remake of iconic 1999 movie Varsity Blues. Would that be interesting? I think I'd love that one. And when Luke Grimes was contemplating a music career going through imposter syndrome, he received some simple advice from Yellowstone co-star Ryan Bingham. He said, hey man, if you got good songs, just go for it. And Luke said, you know what? That's cool. That's something I'm going to hang on to if it's that simple. And that's the Music City Minute brought to you by Midstate Chevrolet, I-79, exit 67 in Flatwoods, or midstatechevy.com.
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0: coming back.
1: Well, that's got a good sound to it.
2: Flatland
1: Cavalry. I was looking those guys up. They've been like doing Texas. They're like a Texas group.
2: So they're branching outside of the Texas.
1: Texas is known forever.
2: And fabulous.
1: There's so much good new music coming out right now. Have you been hearing the stuff from our West Virginia boy, Charles Wesley?
2: Absolutely. Gatlin? I am loving his music.
1: Oh, I am too. And, today, we are giving away tickets. In fact, all this week. In fact, we might just have to whip out another pair. We're going to do that a couple times today. They just went on sale for him. Now, this is a big Live Nation tour. He's going everywhere, but it's cool because we know he's a Morgantown boy.
2: Absolutely. Local boy.
1: November the 6th, that show is going to be at the Coliseum. I got a feeling I wouldn't go too far away from the radio. Touchdown's coming up to win free tickets.
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5: And good morning. I'm meteorologist Alan Archer, checking our mountain air forecast. It looks like a very quiet week of weather all in all. Under the influence of a high-pressure fair weather system over Canada, which is dropping southeastward into Michigan tomorrow, drops over West Virginia here on Wednesday, and then down into northeast Florida by Thursday. This is forcing in drier Canadian air. Right now, it looks like our next rainmaker is a cold front approaching us here Saturday night and Sunday. Our forecast then today, variably sunny at 79, fair tonight, 52. Tomorrow, partly sunny at 78. Wednesday, sunny and a high of 81. I'm meteorologist Alan Archer at the weather station, 97.5 WQBE.

0: This is just...
1: This is Charles Wesley Godwin. Yeah,
0: this is actually one of his live
1: Love
0: performances.
1: It.
0: He always, apparently, now he's got a bunch of songs, but the he always ends a live show.
1: Oh, you want to get the crowd revved up? Then sing this.
0: And he can pull that off. I can't tease you any longer on this one.
1: I love it.
0: What do you say we do caller number 20? We hook you up with free concert tickets to see him when he comes home to WV.
1: Absolutely. Charles Wesley Godwin is going to be at the Charleston Coliseum Friday, November the 6th, and you can win a pair of tickets. Just be caller number 20, 304-344-9700.

0: Today's country, your 24 karat favorite, any old bar stool. That is Al Dean. We need to get the phones and get caller number 20. WQB, you did it!
1: Yeah, what caller am I?
0: What caller? Or caller?
1: Yes. Number caller.
0: Oh, Jess, do you want to say?
2: You're caller number 20.
0: Yay! Who is this?
1: Anna Jones.
0: Anna, you did it. You're caller number 20. Now, we're going to have several of these this week, but you just scored a free pair of tickets to see Charles Wesley Godwin rolling into the Coliseum Friday, November the 6th. Put that one in your smartphone. Make yourself smart and get ready. You got free tickets. Way to go.
1: That's awesome. Thank you.
0: Thank you. Where are you calling from anyway?
1: I'm in Gallipolis, Ohio.
0: Oh, well, this is definitely going to be worth the drive. Now, are you a Ohio person or are you a West Virginia person?
1: I'm native West Virginia.
0: Oh, okay, because I'm like, this one's like all West Virginia.
2: It's
0: so cool. He's tearing it up everywhere, on tour all over the place. But he's coming back to WV for this big show. And knowing he's a West Virginia boy, it's kind of cool. So can't wait to see
1: it. Yes, that's awesome.
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5: More American strikes hit more Iranian targets. I'm Dave Anthony, Fox News, and U.S. Central Command calls the weekend attacks defensive. And Iran retaliated today, firing missiles and drones in Kuwait, but they were intercepted.
6: Military officials say it was in response to Iran's shootdown of a U.S. MQ-1 drone that was, quote, operating over international waters. Meantime, Kuwait reported incoming drone and missile fire around the same time Iran's Revolutionary Guard said it responded to an American attack without saying where, likely referring to the attack on Kuwait. Iran is maintaining its chokehold on the Strait of Hormuz, disrupting the global supply chain and driving up the price of fuel around the world.
5: That's Fox's Tanya J. Powers. Oil prices are surging, up almost 7% this morning. President Trump posted on Truth Social early this morning, just sit back and relax, it'll all end well. Writing, Iran really wants to make a deal, and it will be a good one for the U.S.
7: New this morning, Iran's foreign minister trying to attach the possible deal with the United States to the situation in Lebanon. He said on X, the ceasefire between Iran and the U.S. is unequivocally a ceasefire on all fronts, including in Lebanon. Its violation on one front is a violation of the ceasefire on all fronts. The U.S. and Israel are responsible for the consequences of any violation. Over the weekend, Hezbollah launched more than 50 rockets into northern Israel as Israeli ground forces push deeper into southern Lebanon.
5: Fox's Trey Yingston, Tel Aviv. Congress returns from break this week with the Senate considering a plan to fund immigration enforcement and border patrol using a process Democrats cannot block. Republican Congresswoman Kat Chemek tells Fox Business.
8: This is a once-in-a-generation opportunity for us to get our country back on track, and I feel that the Senate has not taken this seriously.
5: Democrats keep demanding immigration enforcement reform as anti-ICE protests rage on. In New Jersey, that was last night in Newark. Those protesters want the detention facility there shut down over allegations of inhumane conditions Homeland Security denies. America's listening to Fox
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9: I want to get there fast. 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

Lord, she was hotter than a $2 pistol. She was the fastest thing around. 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She turned every head in town. She was built

0: go, Possum. Ooh. George Jones, it's the one I love back then, right here with the Rabbit 97.5 WQBE. Winning all over the place. This morning we had some fun with these gas cards from the Capitol Flea Market just past Yeager Airport. Boy, they had a weekend up there too, didn't they? We'll have another one of those coming up tomorrow morning. Listen to Win. Stand by for that. Also, more concert tickets. Details on that on the way with WQBE.
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0: 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Today's country, your 24 Karat favorites. Beautiful day, man. What a weekend we had, too, weather-wise. Finally got the dry out. Finally got stuff looking good and mowed. Or you better have got it mowed. You can pull it off today, obviously. We'll check in with Archer, see about the rest of the week coming up. I think you're going to like it.
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2: Hey, good morning. I'm meteorologist Sean Archer, checking our mountain air forecast. Looks like a very quiet week of weather all in all. Under the influence of a high-pressure fair weather system over Canada, which is dropping southeastward into Michigan tomorrow, drops over West Virginia here on Wednesday, and then down into northeast Florida by Thursday. This is forcing in drier Canadian air. Right now, it looks like our next rainmaker is a cold front approaching us here Saturday night and Sunday. Our forecast then today, variably sunny at 79, fair tonight, 52. Tomorrow, partly sunny at 78. Wednesday, sunny and a high of 81. I'm meteorologist Alan Archer at the weather station, 97.5 WQBE.

Horn, Capital Cities number 197.5 WQBE. 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Same moon. Here's Mitchell Tenpenny.

0: Morning's Country, your 24 karat favorites. This morning I was staring at that moon. If you got up after the sun, you missed it. But last night, man, beautiful. I think it was like a full moon. It might have been one day or so off. I'll confirm that, but beautiful. And you're going to have another clear night tonight. I'm loving this forecast today. 71 sunshine right now in the capital city with the rabbit.
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1: More defiance from Iran.
2: I'm Dave Anthony, Fox News. There is a state media report that Iran will stop holding talks with the U.S. unless Israel stops attacking Hezbollah militants in Lebanon, attacks that Israeli forces have ramped up. This after Iran retaliated to U.S. military strikes over the weekend that hit drones and radar and ground control sites.
3: Once again, Gulf Arab states here in the Middle East find themselves in the middle of this ongoing conflict between the U.S. and Iran. And for a second time in less than a week, Kuwait found themselves under attack by both missiles and drones early this morning. In fact, U.S. CENTCOM confirming that its forces intercepted two Iranian ballistic missiles targeting American forces based in Kuwait. They added no American personnel were hurt.
2: Fox's Jeff Paul in Dubai, and oil prices are surging up 8%. And Iraqi nationals doing court next hour in New York City, where Mohammed al-Sadi will be arraigned on terror.

0: Charges accused of providing support to Hezbollah in Iran.
1: Al-Sadi is accused of directing and planning nearly 20 terrorist attacks and attempted attacks throughout Europe and the United States.
0: Fox's Brian Yannis outside the courts.
1: Prosecutors say Al-Sadi wanted to attack Jewish centers in Los Angeles, Scottsdale, Arizona, and planned to burn or bomb a synagogue here in New York City. Sources tell the New York Post Al-Sadi also pledged to assassinate President Trump's daughter Ivanka, and even had a blueprint of her Florida home.
0: Congress returns from break this week. Republicans will continue working on a plan Democrats can't block to fund immigration enforcement and border patrol. It was held up last month over opposition to the Trump administration anti-weaponization fund, nearly $1.8 billion for those who claim they were political targets of the Biden Justice Department. GOP Congresswoman Kat Kamick tells Fox Business.
2: As the wife of a first responder, absolutely under no circumstances would I ever support any payouts for anyone who ever assaulted law enforcement.
0: Those convicted in the January 6, 2021 Capitol riot could apply. 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
4: 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My house is not so dirty after all. 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

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Beautiful day. 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We'll keep the country cranked for you. 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
0: Today's country, your 24 karat favorites. Looking good. Did you work on the car, deck it out, put a nice wax job on it finally over the weekend? Good, good. If you love your cars, you want them to look good, you want all the specials, all the everythings, don't forget sights, sounds, and speed. In fact, coming up at lunch, we're going to be giving you a $50 gift card to check those guys out, help out with anything. I was talking to Tim the other day. It's like, what don't we do on them? I mean, everything. I'll tell you more about it coming up. Lunchtime trivia on the way. Plus, they're going to be having another one of their big cars and coffee events coming up Saturday the 13th. That's cool. First 100 folks in there to sign up, register. It's a bunch of folks hanging out, talking cars and showing off stuff. And free giveaways and big prizes. And, of course, the coffee in the morning. I'll tell you about that coming up shortly with WQB.
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0: 2000, Heart Like a Truck, Today's Country, year 24, Curate Favorites. 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
5: And good morning, I'm meteorologist Alan Archer, checking our mountaineer forecast. Looks like a very quiet week of weather all in all, under the influence of a high-pressure affair with a system over Canada, which is dropping southeastward into Michigan tomorrow, drops over West Virginia here on Wednesday, and then down into northeast Florida by Thursday. This is forcing in drier Canadian air. Right now, it looks like our next rainmaker is a cold front approaching us here Saturday night and Sunday. Our forecast then today, variably sunny at 79. Fair tonight, 52. Tomorrow, partly sunny at 78. Wednesday, sunny and a high of 81. I'm meteorologist Alan Archer at the weather station, 97.5 WQBE.

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Your 24 curate favorites. We'll get to it. Get the latest from Fox coming up. Lunchtime trivia on the way. Actually, this week, Sights, Sounds, and Speed. Those are the guys that can take care of, I mean, plumb anything on your car. If you want to enter it in competitions and everybody...

0: and an island, and or just make it perfect just the way you wanted it, that's the place to go. We'll give you a shot at a $50 gift card coming up at noon. Plus, I got some big things coming up. I'll tell you about it as well. Something big that's going on this weekend. I love this event. I've been to this so many times for kiddos. Beyond the Backyard, that is happening this weekend. If you've been part of this before, you know how big and how cool that thing is. It's going to be happening up at Cabela's Bass Pro Shop, 10 to 2. It's free for the kiddos to come out and do all this. All kinds of activities, bow hunting, shooting events, fishing, and they literally set up like a fishing pond and stuff there. They'll have thousands and thousands of dollars in prize giveaways. When you first get there, the kiddos get registered. They get a shirt and then listen for your name while they're in doing all the stuff. They'll have demos and free food and inflatables and face painting. I mean, it's just endless stuff. But that is this weekend, Saturday. In fact, I can't wait. I'll be out there broadcasting live, getting everybody ready for it. We'll see you there with WQB.
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They've been doing it right for 26 years now. 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In fact, they're always having something that's really cool to check out. And if you've never been to one of these, this is coming up. Cars and Coffee. That's the next one on that's going to be Saturday, June the 13th. It'll start up at 9 that morning. And this is free. Free coffee, free beverages. The first 100 folks to register get a free t-shirt. And they will have big drawings and giveaways like every 30 minutes on that, hooking you up with goodies. Check that all out. In the meantime, let's send you over there, let you talk to the guys, see what you need done or what you could possibly do to make it perfect. 304-344-9700-800-222-3697. All right. I can't believe I'm going to talk about this as my question today, but okay. When should you wear someone else's underwear? Okay, I stop looking at the radio like that. All right, there, you have actually heard about this all of your life. Now, I'm not going to wear somebody else's underwear, especially if they're used underwear. I mean, to me, that's as gross as using somebody else's toothbrush. It ain't happening. But you say that, this used to happen, and I guess still does. If you follow it to a T, you would. There was a reason that you would actually wear somebody else's underwear. Do you know what it is? Give it a shot. 304-344-9700-800-222-3697. Trust me, this is something that you should know and... was a tradition. Good luck.

0: Single again, Josh Ross, 97.5 WQBE. All right, at first, this is going to sound really weird, the idea of wearing someone else's undies. But there's a point to this, and apparently you've known it all of your life that there was a time, a situation could occur, and actually would occur, where you would wear somebody else's undies. Okay? I know this sounds crazy at first, but trust me, I'm getting to the bottom of something that you know. Bottom. That wasn't a clue or a pun, but any idea what we're talking about here? Lunchtime trivia. Hello.
1: I don't have nothing on. That's why I need to borrow
0: something. Oh, well, actually, borrowing a pair, I guess, is kind of the point. Although, honestly, I don't think you would be qualified for this particular thing. Although, dude, you just ruined my lunch. Where's some underwear? Thanks. 304-344-9700-800-222-3697. So there was something that you were supposed to bum somebody's undies. Dragon, no.

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0: Today's country, your 24 karat favorite south of sanity. This honestly sounds a little insane to me. Today's lunchtime trivia topic of choice has to do with wearing somebody else's undies. I know you can't imagine that, right? Right? Yet you've heard about this all of your life. Especially the ladies. You've heard about this. And originally, this is what you were doing. And this is what the part that you do know was. It was supposed to be somebody else's undies. Any idea what in the world this could be? I guess what I'm saying is when were you supposed to, or how, why were you wearing somebody else's underwear? And I know you're staring at me like, Ed, you're crazy. No, I'm getting to the bottom of something that you've heard your whole life, and this is the real deal here, okay? Now, you figure this one out, be the first to do so, and I've got you the real deal. I'm going to give you a $50 gift card to go over to Sights, Sounds, and Speed. Sights, Sounds, Speed. Plus, get ready for one of those big events. They got their Cars and Coffee that's coming up Saturday, June the 13th. That gets underway that morning at 9. That's really cool. And actually, the day before, they have their Light the Night cruise in that's going to be happening right there as well. That's cool when you see those cars that can, you know, you see them drive by at night. It looks so cool and they're lit up. They're going to do one of those on Friday, June the 12th as well. So all kinds of stuff going on. And if you've always wanted one of those, this is the place to go to get stuff like that done or anything that you need done. All right. Let's go to the phone. See if you can figure out my what sounds crazy question, but it's actually not. You just didn't realize they were talking about somebody else's old used underwear. What is it? Hello.
1: Is it on New Year's?
0: No. Actually, New Year's, don't they wear like diapers in New York to because they don't have anywhere to pee?
1: I guess.
0: This, and I know this sounds totally gross now, but this is a major thing from history that has been passed down over the years. You've said it, you know it, you just didn't realize it was about wearing somebody else's undies. That was originally what you were supposed to do. Maybe not you, maybe her. But anyway, thanks.
2: Hey, Ed, is it something about conceiving a baby?
0: You are getting on track because it was about babies, but not that day. But that day, I'm confusing you now. There is something about birth and babies, but you're missing the point. Thanks. 304-344-9700.

0: I'd ride. Actually, a ride's a big thing because we're taking care of your rides this week and giving you chances to show them off, too. Over at Sights, Sounds, Speed. You can find them right there on St. Albans. Actually, these guys have been doing this forever. I mean, anyone's with fleet services, anyone that needs fancy stuff, any vehicle security systems, dash cameras, remote starts, awesome radios, the lights, the making it look perfect. I mean, there's really whatever you need done. This is the pros to do it. And they also do this thing in the community throughout the summer, like once a month over there. The next one's coming up Saturday, June 13th. It's their Cars and Coffee. First 100 folks to register on that, showing things off and hanging out. They're going to get T-shirts. And then every 30 minutes, they're doing door prizes and big giveaways. And I'm talking some big sponsor cash deal items here that you're going to love. But let's go to the phones, try to figure out this. And I know this sounds goofy, and I know you probably looked at me like, why is he talking about underwear, let alone used underwear? It had to be used. In fact, it was supposed to be from a specific, well, person or situation that you actually borrowed the underwear for. And I know you're saying, I'd never wear somebody else's underwear, but you are supposed to, or at least you were. What are we talking about? Figure it out.
1: Well, I thought about it on my own and thought it had to do with something about a woman getting married and had to ask to borrow underwear. So then I called the daughter. She looked it up, and yeah, that's what she said she thought it was. Something to do with somebody that was getting married borrowed a woman's underwear that had given birth.
0: How weird are you going to be if I tell you yes? That's it!
1: Oh, my goodness.
0: All right, I know you all were staring at the phone like, what is he? I would never wear somebody's underwear. But
1: That's right.
0: Here's the thing. Something old, something new, something what? What's the next something? Borrowed. What were you borrowing? Okay.
1: Oh, my goodness.
0: Now, most people think, okay, maybe pearls, maybe a necklace, maybe something like this. Originally, it was, and you knew all of it. You were borrowing somebody's underwear who had babies, okay? The woman was supposed to wear the underwear from one of her friends or family that had children, and that was to promote. Yeah, that's what the borrowed was. Now, show of hands, how many of y'all borrowed your girlfriend's undies to wear at your wedding?
1: No, not
0: going to
1: happen.
0: Yeah, now there was also the something blue. I wonder if you could combine them, if it was blue old underwear.
1: Blue underwear.
0: Of course, if somebody borrows my undies, they would get the something old down too. So.
1: Yeah,
0: dude, you got it. Are you a car guy? Do you love making your cars, trucks, boats, motorcycles? Do you love making them look good, sound good, function good? Then you probably know all about Sights, Sounds, and Speed. They're over there in St. Albans. I'm going to give you a $50 gift card to use it any way you want over there.

0: But if you need,
1: oh, wow, that's great.
0: If you need anything done, I mean, I the list of things they do is crazy. This is where the pros go. If you have fleets and trucks and you need extra securities or backups, or they do all of that stuff. 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But that starts at 9 on Saturday. So congrats. Yep. 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

0: my exes. That is Laura and Elena. Today's country, your 24 karat favorites. Summer Fun Station, our big movie nights kick off this weekend. In fact, the first one's going to be in Eleanor, right on the middle school baseball field. Now, the movie started dark. I want you to think like drive-in movies, if you even know what I'm talking about, which makes me feel old. But only on this one, you bring your blankets and your lawn chairs and your fun. They will have concessions and stuff there at actually the where they do concessions for the games. We're going to have that three-story tall, gigantic movie screen set up. Concert sound, all that good stuff brought to you by Invent, inventing the electrified future. And this is going to be cool. I was over kind of scouting things out, looking and going, man, I felt like I was right there. I was on the baseball field seeing where this movie is going to be shown, and it's going to be The Angels in the Outfield, that classic family movie. This is going to be a lot of fun. It's this Saturday night. Hopefully, we'll have another nice evening like we're going to have tonight. So check that all out. See you there this weekend completely free with the town of Eleanor. Folks over at Invent and your family fun station, WQB.
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4: I'm meteorologist Alan Archer checking our Mountain Air forecast. It looks like a very quiet week of weather all in all. Under the influence of a high-pressure fair weather system over Canada, which is dropping southeastward into Michigan tomorrow, drops over West Virginia here on Wednesday, and then down into northeast Florida by Thursday. This is forcing in drier, drier, drier Canadian air. Right now, it looks like our next rainmaker is a cold front approaching us here Saturday night and Sunday. Our forecast then today, variably sunny at 79. Fair tonight, 52. Tomorrow, partly sunny at 78. Wednesday, sunny and a high of 81. I'm meteorologist Alan Archer at the weather station, 97.5 WQBE.

0: Country, your 24 karat favorites, Keith Urban, but for the grace of God. Welcome in, gang. We have plenty more coming up. More fun ways to win on the way. In fact, more chances at some concert tickets coming up here today. Billy's going to give you next chance to win. Although Billy's getting ready to come in, we're moving things around a little bit because we're a man down this week. He actually took a vacation. Billy's on his way, but keep an ear out for those touchstones. He's going to give you a chance to win some concert tickets coming up. You've heard about the big show that's going to be happening. Charles Wesley Godwin's going to be in town at the Coliseum. Well, we got a chance to win some more free tickets coming up today with WQBE.
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0: Well, I hope you had a wonderful weekend. How about this beautiful Monday, huh? Ed Roberts, been here since 6 o'clock this morning. Everything I could do to get him out of the studio. Ed, the legal law says you can't be on the radio for more than 7 straight hours. You got to go, bud.
1: Okay. All right.
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0: Tim McGraw on 97.5 WQBE. Coming up, another No Talk triple play, including what may possibly be my new number one favorite song from Hudson West, Brooke. It's Painted You Pretty. We'll kick off the No Talk triple play with Morgan Wallen next on 97.5.
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made you pretty. Hudson Westbrook's latest. It's definitely in my top three. Could be my new number one favorite song. Painted You Pretty. It's pretty darn good, huh? Wrapped up the No Talk Triple Play on 97.5 WQBE. How about a chance to win concert tickets? I'll tell you more about that after Blake Shelton on 97.5.

0: today's country, and your 24 karat favorites. 97.5 WQBE up for grabs before 6 this evening. Couple of tickets to see Charles Wesley Godwin. He's from Morgantown. He's going to be at the Coliseum in November. Tickets are already on sale. He's got that great new song, Better That Way, with Luke Combs. You'll hear it this afternoon. I'll play it for you and give you a chance to win free tickets before 6 from your country concert leader, 97.5 WQBE.
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3: And good morning. I'm meteorologist Alan Archer checking our mountain air forecast. It looks like a very quiet week of weather all in all, under the influence of a high-pressure fair weather system over Canada, which is dropping southeastward into Michigan tomorrow, drops over West Virginia here on Wednesday, and then down into northeast Florida by Thursday. This is forcing in drier, drier, drier Canadian air. Right now, it looks like our next rainmaker is a cold front approaching us here Saturday night and Sunday. Our forecast then today, variably sunny at 79. Fair tonight, 52. Tomorrow, partly sunny at 78. Wednesday, sunny and a high of 81. I'm meteorologist Alan Archer at the weather station, 97.5 WQBE.

0: John Party on 97.5 WQBE. Last Wednesday, Sean Brooks from Wayne won Parker McCollum concert tickets. The show's going to be in Huntington August 20th. Parker's bringing Max McNown with him. Your next chance to do that is coming up this Wednesday. Stop by the GoMart in St. Albans between noon and 2 this Wednesday. Get in to win Parker McCollum concert tickets for the show August 20th in Huntington, courtesy of GoMart and your country concert leader, 97.5 WQBE.
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I wish you would. Mackenzie Carpenter, Midland on 97.5 WQBE. Billy Brown in early today. Going to give you a chance to win concert tickets before 6. 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

0: going to turn, what, 19 in about 6 or so weeks? Ends of the Earth. Ty Myers on 97.5 WQBE. Coming up, another no-talk triple play, including Charles Wesley Godwin's collaboration with Luke Combs. Better that way. Charles, he's going to be in town. You know, he's from Morgantown. He's been out touring. He's going to be at the Coliseum in November, November 6th. Keep listening. You'll get a chance to win tickets before 6 o'clock this evening from your country concert leader, 97.5 WQBE. We'll kick off the No Talk Triple Play with Cameron Marlowe next.
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Charles Wesley Godwin, along with Luke Combs. You know, Charles, he's going to be in town at the Coliseum November 6th. He's from Morgan,

0: Mr. Brett Young on 97.5 WQBE. You know, last Wednesday, Sean Brooks from Wayne won Parker McCollum concert tickets. That show's going to be in Huntington. He's bringing Max McNown with him August 20th. You're going to get a chance to win those tickets again this Wednesday, noon to 2. 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
4: I'm meteorologist Alan Archer checking our mountain air forecast. Looks like a very quiet week of weather all in all. Under the influence of a high-pressure fair weather system over Canada, which is dropping southeastward into Michigan tomorrow, drops over West Virginia here on Wednesday, and then down into northeast Florida by Thursday. This is forcing drier, drier, drier Canadian air. Right now, it looks like our next rainmaker is a cold front approaching us here Saturday night and Sunday. Our forecast then today, variably sunny at 79. Fair tonight, 52.

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Jason Aldean, he's coming to town. August 21st at the Coliseum. Tickets and information online at WQBE.com.

0: George Strait on 97.5 WQBE. NASCAR fans, I love you. The Cracker Barrel 400 started in 1 month, ended in the next. What was delayed due to rain, I think it started just before 9 o'clock last night, ended, of course, that was May 31st, ended after midnight, 12:25 this morning, the Cracker Barrel 400. You see, Denny Hamlin, he led for 57 laps, and that put him in the lead anyway, so he comes in first. Denny Hamlin's your winner, followed by Christopher Bell, Chase Briscoe. Then you got Ricky Stenhouse, and I think Chase Elliott came in fifth there. So, a lot of points, too. You got many points. Denny Hamlin's looking pretty good.
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1: President Trump steps in on Lisa Brady, Fox News, holding calls on the fighting in Lebanon and announcing a partial ceasefire between Israel and Iran-backed militants.
2: The president says he had a very productive call with Israeli

I hit that lottery, I ain't coming back. Just saying. From Morgan Wallen to the man who, I love this guy's forecast. I should play this song every day. Sunny and 75. We may get up a little bit closer to 80. But Joe Nichols now on 97.5.

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Now the band Perry Psychological wrapped up the No Talk Triple Play on 97.5 WQBE. It's going to be in Huntington, August 20th. Tell you how you can win Parker McCollum tickets after what kind

0: Parker McCollum on 97.5 WQBE in Huntington, August 20th, last Wednesday. Sean Brooks from Wayne stopped by the Go Mart on 5th Street in Huntington with 97.5 WQBE. One of the hundreds of people who stopped by filled out a little slip of paper with name, address, and phone number. Definitely got to have your name and number on there. And Sean won Parker McCollum concert tickets. You're going to get a chance to do that in 2 days. In less than 48 hours, noon to 2 this Wednesday, stop by the Go Mart in St. Albans. You don't have to be there for 2 hours. You don't even have to be there at 2 o'clock when they do the drawing. Just sometime between noon and 2 this Wednesday, stop by the Go Mart in St. Albans and get in to win Parker McCollum concert tickets from Go Mart and your country concert leader, 97.5 WQBE.
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3: Good afternoon. I'm meteorologist Tyler Archer checking our mountain forecast. It looks like a very quiet week of weather all in all. Right now, it looks like our next rainmaker is a cold front approaching us here Saturday night and Sunday. Our forecast then today, variably sunny at 79, fair tonight, 52. Tomorrow, partly sunny at 78. Wednesday, sunny and a high of 81. I'm meteorologist Tyler Archer at the weather station, 97.5 WQBE.

And today, variably sunny at 79, fair tonight, 52. Tomorrow, partly sunny at 78. Wednesday, sunny and a high of 81. I'm meteorologist Alan Archer at the weather station, 97.5 WQBE.

0: Honky Tonk, Jake Owen on 97.5 WQBE, Today's Country, and your 24-karat favorites. Oh, I tell you what, I am looking forward to this weekend. You know what's happening on Saturday? Saturday, of course, is June 6th, right? And we got your free family movie night in Eleanor, courtesy of the town of Eleanor and Invent. I'm trying to find something here in my computer and talk at the same time, and I guess I'm getting a little too old to do that. But, all right, we're going to set up that three-story high movie screen on the baseball field at GW Middle School this Saturday the 6th after dark. 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It's all free, courtesy of the town of Eleanor and Invent. We are inventing the electrified future. We're going to show Angels in the Outfield. It's going to be great. Just a family get together for free in Eleanor with you, your family, and 97.5 WQBE.
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7: Thank you, singing people. Highways look good here as we take our first look out this afternoon. No crashes, no out of the ordinary delays anywhere. Good steady flow of traffic already on 64 westbound, but not anything overpowering, and it's looking good. We'll keep you updated from the traffic center at 97.5 WQBE.

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2: Presidential intervention on Lisa Brady, Fox News. President Trump says Israel and Iran proxy Hezbollah in Lebanon will stop attacking each other. The president holding calls with Israel's prime minister and mediators for Hezbollah after state media reports that Iranian negotiators were no longer exchanging messages with the U.S. over the fighting in Lebanon. Israeli Prime Minister Benjamin Netanyahu had threatened to strike the Lebanese capital if attacks on northern Israel continue.
3: There will not be a situation where Hezbollah attacks our cities and our citizens, and its terror headquarters in Beirut and the Dahiya remain out of bounds.
2: Through a translator there, but now President Trump says no Israeli troops will go to Beirut, also posting that talks with Iran continue at a rapid pace. The Israeli prime minister just posting he told President Trump that if Hezbollah attacks don't stop, Israel will attack terror targets in Beirut. After days of violent confrontations between federal agents and anti-ICE protesters outside a migrant detention center in New Jersey, the governor sending state police to take control of security outside the building over the weekend. Homeland Security Secretary Mark Wayne Mullen just telling reporters,
4: when we first started calling, they were simply saying they didn't have the resources. And it's interesting to me that they finally found the resources and started clearing their streets.
2: He has also defended conditions inside the facility, which protesters and some Democratic lawmakers are arguing should be shut down. The days may be numbered for the Justice Department's new fund aimed at addressing claims of weaponized prosecutions. After reports the administration plans to drop that fund, the White House pointing to a DOJ post disagreeing with a federal judge's ruling against the fund, but saying the department will abide by the ruling. New highs on Wall Street. The Dow finishing up 46 points to another record close after a mixed session. 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
5: Well, we got your good news and your bad news. 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

Coming up before 6 o'clock, give you a chance to win concert tickets for Charles Wesley Godwin. You heard his song with Luke Combs? All right, chance to win's coming up in just a few from WQBE. I'm the

Shane Brown. Woman on 97.5 WQBE. Shake up at the box office this past weekend. That's coming up.

Hey girl, what's up? I know it's late, but I knew you'd pick it up. Nah, I ain't drunk. Okay, maybe I do have a little buzz, but that song came on and I just thought what harm could come from one little call.

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1: Old Dominion on 97.5 WQBE. What happened at the box office over the weekend? My goodness. Kind of exciting. I didn't even know about this. I'm going to maybe have to go to the theater sometime this week. Top of the box office, $81.5 million? That's domestically. Add in another like 38 or so million around the world. $118 million weekend for Back Rooms. Now, Back Rooms was made on just a $10 million budget. A24, I guess, is the company, but it's based on, I guess, a book by Kane Parsons. It was directed by Kane Parsons. $118 million. Obsession. That came in second at the box office. It's on a half-decent run. $26.4 million in its third weekend, and I think that put it past $100 million domestically. But this Back Rooms, that's a stunner right there. $10 million to make it. And worldwide, $118 million.
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1: we've got anywhere is 77 northbound at the 77 mile marker there near Sharon on the turnpike. That's it. Everything else across the Charleston area looks good. We will keep you updated here in the traffic center at 97.5.

0: 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This past Friday, Morgan Wallen was in concert in Power Field in Colorado. It was Friday night. He flipped over a piano during the performance. Well, here's what happened. While he was performing Sand in My Boots, he became pretty darn frustrated because he wasn't able to hear the piano properly. He stood up mid-performance, finished the song a cappella before pushing the piano over. They did interview some fans who seemed to support him pushing over the piano, and some of them said he sounded a lot better without any instrument, just singing a cappella. We got something from Morgan Wallen for you next on 97.5.
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3: Good afternoon. I'm meteorologist Sally Archer, checking our mountain forecast. Looks like a very quiet week of weather all in all. Right now, it looks like our next rainmaker is a cold front approaching us here Saturday night and Sunday. Our forecast then today, variably sunny at 79, fair tonight, 52. Tomorrow, partly sunny at 78. Wednesday, sunny and a high of 81. I'm meteorologist Alan Archer at the weather station, 97.5 WQBE.

0: 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This Wednesday, noon to 2, stop by the Go Mart in St. Albans. Give yourself a chance to win Parker McCollum concert tickets. That show's going to be in Huntington August 20th. He's bringing Max McNown with him. You don't have to be there for 2 hours. You don't even have to be there at 2 o'clock Wednesday afternoon when they do the drawing. 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Noon to 2 this Wednesday, Go Mart in St. Albans. 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
6: Thanks, city people. You got one crash. That is going to be Putnam County, Taze Valley Road at Jaguar Lane. So watch for slow traffic there. Rest of the valley, including the 64 westbound traffic, looking real good so far. We will keep you updated with everything here in the traffic center at 97.5 WQBE.

0: His sound is unique. There's nothing like him. And he's coming home for one night only. 97.5 WQBE and Live Nation present West Virginia's own Charles Wesley Godwin. You country road. 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Charles Wesley Godwin, Friday, November 6th at the Charleston Coliseum. 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
2: A controversial move is on hold. Lisa Brady, Fox News. The Justice Department says it strongly disagrees with a court order, but will abide by a ruling that blocks payments from a planned anti-weaponization fund aimed at addressing claims of political prosecutions. There's been bipartisan concern about January 6th rioters being eligible for compensation.
3: Those objections prevented Republicans from advancing an ICE funding package last month. It's unclear if the Justice Department's announcement will unlock that funding. Several Democrats say they still plan to introduce legislation that would ban the fund from ever being established.
2: Fox's Jared Halper, and at the White House, Democrats in Congress are still pushing for ICE reforms, and some are joining a call from protesters to shut down a migrant detention facility in New Jersey over claims of inhumane treatment, which Homeland Security Secretary Mark Wayne Wellen denies.
4: There was a rumor came out, so there was maggots in the food. That's absolutely not true. The governor came out and said we wouldn't allow health inspectors to come in. We released the time that the health inspectors went in and what they inspected.
2: Mullen says federal agents are enforcing laws passed by Congress, and that until the New Jersey governor sent state police in to deal with violent protests over the weekend, DHS had been told state and local resources weren't available to respond. President Trump offering reassurance about talks with Iran.
5: President Trump indicated that even if Iran and U.S. negotiators stopped talking for a while, he did not think that that would mean that the U.S. would go back to dropping bombs right away. He was asked if he had heard reports that Iran is suspending talks with the U.S. Iran's leaders indicated they are halting talks due to Israel's expanded military operations in Lebanon and Gaza.
2: Fox's Jennifer Griffin. President Trump says after calls with the Israeli prime minister and mediators for Hezbollah, the Iran proxy and the Israelis have agreed to stop attacking each other. 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
1: Thank you, weatherman. I'm Bob Hamilton in the traffic center for WQBE. Highway's in pretty good shape, almost excellent shape. You got one crash from half an hour ago, Taze Valley Road and Jaguar Lane down in Putnam County, so watch out there. But everything else, including the 77-64 traffic, looking real good so far. We'll keep you updated here in the traffic center at 97.5 WQBE.

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0: can't buy the good stuff. There you go. One of the most recently inducted into the Country Music Hall of Fame, Mr. Kenny Chesney on 97.5 WQBE. Coming up, another No Talk triple play, including Dustin Lynch's latest, Easy to Love. We'll hear from Luke Combs. 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
5: Thank you so much, folks. And the highways look pretty good. No recent crashes, no big delays. You got that one crash from about 45 minutes ago, Route 33 down in Putnam County at Jaguar Lane. That has been about it. The rest of the valley moving real smoothly. We'll keep you updated with everything here in the traffic center at 97.5 WQBE.

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1: Happy birthday to you.
0: Birthday? Who's having a birthday today? Oh, my goodness. Melissa Eggleton of St. Albans, this morning, Sony's birthday winner of the day with the Morning Air Show. Happy birthday, Melissa. Hope you're celebrating all day and all night. You share your birthday with actress Willow Shields from The Hunger Games. She's 26 today. Comedian actress Amy Schumer's 49. The original angry white female singer Alanis Morissette is 52 today. Model Heidi Klum is 53. Let's see. Oh, a beautiful, lovely lady. Great actress and singer herself. Lisa Hartman, Black, Clint Black's wife. She's 70 today. Rolling Stones guitarist Ron Wood is 79. Who else having that birthday today? Oh, yeah, Morgan Freeman. He's 89 years young. And don't let me forget. Oh, I remember the white shoes, the white dress shoes Pat

0: and Ronnie Dunn is 73. Hey! Can't wait to see and hear Ronnie and Kix Brooks, Brooks and Dunn, September 18th.
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0: 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Happy 73rd birthday, Ronnie Dunn. They're going to be in town September 18th bringing, don't tell me I knew when I came in here, David Lee Murphy with them. 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
3: Charlotte Archer checking our Mountaineer forecast. Right now, it looks like our next rainmaker is a cold front approaching us here Saturday night and Sunday. Our forecast fair tonight, 52. Tomorrow, partly sunny at 78. Wednesday morning, 51 once again. Then sunshine, and with a high temperature of 81 in the afternoon. Later on down the road, we'll see a limited chance of a shower even into the weekend while highs are heading to the upper 80s. I'm meteorologist Charlotte Archer at the weather station, 97.5 WQBE.

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Woohoo! Chris Jansen on 97.5 WQBE. As promised, before 6, your chance to win concert ticket. Hey, he's from Morgantown, another West Virginian, not too far from Brad Paisley, maybe an hour or so drive, right? Charles Wesley Godwin's going to be at the Coliseum Friday, November 6th. Tickets are already on sale. And he's got that great song that's out. You've probably heard it. If not, you got to be listening.

0: 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That didn't work out. And he decided to pick up the guitar and boy, is he fantastic. 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
5: Thanks, sir. Highways are in great shape. Have not had any problems on the interstates whatsoever, and that's still the case. Just moderate amount of traffic, even 64 westbound right now with no trouble spots. So we'll just keep an eye on everything, make sure you know what's happening here in the traffic center at 97.5 WQBE.
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1: Hey.
0: Who are you?
1: I'm Ann.
0: Ann, what comes after 19?
1: 20.
0: That's you. Ann, you're calling number 20.
1: Fantastic. Can't believe it.
0: You just picked up a couple of tickets to see one of the biggest up-and-coming West Virginia stars who's going to give... I mean, this guy is going to not only be national, he'll be worldwide, just like Brad Paisley and Keith Urban and all that. Charles Wesley Godwin, he's going to be at the Coliseum November 6th. I was talking a little bit ago about how he went to WVU and he wanted to be a football player, but the football career didn't really work out, and he was watching the Grammys in 2011, and it inspired him to pick up the guitar and just start writing music. He's doing a fantastic job. He's got a song out with Luke Combs. 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

be her. Ella Langley. Boy, she's on far right now, huh? 2026 ACM Female Artist of the Year. After 7 this evening, Jason Murphy's got a chance for you to win concert tickets to

0: 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Coming up, another No Talk Triple Play, including Nate Smith's After Midnight. We'll kick it all off with the man who's going to be in Huntington August 20th. Your chance to win concert tickets to see this guy, Parker McCollum, this Wednesday, noon to 2. 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
3: The wedding was fast approaching. Everything was ready, and nothing could dampen Jennifer's excitement, not even her parents' nasty divorce. Her mother, Sheila, finally found the perfect dress to wear and would be the best dressed mother of the bride ever. A week later, Jennifer was horrified to learn that her new young stepmother, Barbie, had purchased the same dress. She asked Barbie to exchange the dress, but Barbie refused. Absolutely not. I'm going to wear this dress, and I'll look like a million in it. Jennifer told her mother, who graciously replied, "Never mind, dear. I'll get another dress. After all, it's your special day, not hers."
4: Ooh.
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0: Hey there, hi there, ho there, Billy Brown here. 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

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Nate Smith wrapped up the No Talk Triple Play on 97.5 WQBE. Can't wait to see and hear him live August 21st on stage right before Jason Aldean at the Coliseum. Here's Luke Bryan.

0: Today's country and your 24 karat favorites, 97.5 WQBE. Oh, this just in. I just heard that, you know, Alan Jackson, he's not going to be touring anymore after his final show this year. And that's going to take place in Nashville the 27th of June. All right. So just a couple of weeks away from Alan Jackson's final show. He's added. You ready for this? He's already got a huge lineup, but he's added George Strait.
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3: Now, I'm meteorologist Tyler Archer, checking our Mountaineer forecast. Right now, it looks like our next rainmaker is a cold front approaching us here Saturday night and Sunday. Our forecast pair tonight, 52. Tomorrow, partly sunny at 78. Wednesday morning, 51 once again. Then sunshine, and with a high temperature of 81 in the afternoon. Later on down the road, we'll see a limited chance of a shower even into the weekend while highs are heading to the upper 80s. I'm meteorologist Tyler Archer at the weather station, 97.5 WQB.

0: Keith Urban on 97.5 WQBE. I am Billy Brown. God bless you. Thank you so much for listening this afternoon. I hope you have a wonderful evening with your family, your friends. Murph, Jason Murphy, who's going to give you a chance to win concert tickets to see American rock and folk artist James McMurtry. He's going to be at the Charleston Coliseum, the theater, on the 18th of this month. Good luck after 7 with Jason Murphy. 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

WQB Night Show. We're live on a beautiful Monday. It's June. June 1st is here. What's going on? Let's have fun tonight, all right? My-

97.5 WQE. We got some concert tickets to give away before 10 o'clock tonight on your night show. I'll tell you who that is coming up after Kojo. She told

0: 7.5 WQBE. So, yeah, we got concert tickets to give away tonight before 10 with the Touch Helms. James McMurtry. He's so talented. Go on YouTube, look him up. James McMurtry. He is on his way to town. He's going to be here Thursday, June 18th at the Charleston Coliseum. American musician, singer, songwriter, guitarist, band leader, occasional actor. He's really good. I think you'll really enjoy his stuff. He's coming here again on Thursday night, June 18th. That's a couple of weeks away. And we will have tickets coming up tonight on your WQB Night Show before 10 o'clock. Also, this day in country music, the question of the night coming up after a no-talk triple play that features brand new stuff from Flatland Calvary. Next.
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0: history, your 24 karat favorite, 97.5 QB. So in 1999, on this day in country music history, this country singer held the number one position on the country charts with Please Remember Me. 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
4: Now, meteorologist Tyler Archer checking around your forecast. For tonight, 52. Tomorrow, partly sunny at 78. Wednesday morning, 51 once again. Then sunshine, and with a high temperature of 81 in the afternoon. I'm meteorologist Tyler Archer at the weather station, 97.5 WQBE.

right, so a list of celebrities who have saved lives in real life include Tom Cruise, Harrison Ford, and Jamie Foxx have all saved folks in real life. Pretty cool, huh? Here's Lady A on your night show.

0: today's country, your 24 karat favorites, 97.5 WQBE. All right, so lines are going nuts. On this day back in 1999, in country music history, this country singer held the number one position on the country charts with Please Remember Me. I would go into it more, but I feel like that's an easy one tonight. What are we thinking? Lines are going nuts. WQBE, hello.
1: Hey, buddy. It was from the A Place in the Sun CD, and it was Tim McGraw.
0: Yep. What's a CD?
1: Right.
0: I've never heard of a CD. What? Nope. Even better, ask a kid like of today's age, what is a cassette tape? what's a vinyl record?
1: Well, in fairness, they're bringing that back. So.
0: Oh, that's true.
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